any more on Y100. Coming up, got John Morgan, Blake Shelton, and Megan Maroney. Here is Billy Currington. Do I Make You Wonder?

following is a severe weather bulletin. The National Weather Service in Green Bay has issued a tornado warning for northern Door County until 8 p.m. At 7:12 p.m., a severe thunderstorm capable of producing a tornado was located 19 miles north of Newport State Park, or 38 miles northeast of Marinette, moving southeast at 35 miles an hour. Hazard, tornado and quarter-size hail. Source, radar-indicated rotation. Impact, flying debris will be dangerous to those caught without shelter. Mobile homes will be damaged or destroyed. Damage to roofs, windows, and vehicles will occur. Tree damage is likely. This tornado will be near Rock Island and Detroit Island around 7:35 p.m. Other locations impacted by the tornado include Rock Island State Park and Washington Island. Move to an interior room on the lowest floor of a well-built building away from windows. If you are outdoors, in a mobile home, or in a vehicle, move to the closest substantial shelter and protect yourself from flying debris. Repeating, a tornado warning has been issued until 8 p.m. for the following county, Door, Wisconsin.

0: Riley Green, Change My Mind. My 100 Megan Maroney medicine is coming your way in just a little bit. And Green Bay Farmers Market happening on Wednesday. Hannah will be there. She is going to be joined by Cole Goodwin. That's right. So if you're going to be there, go say hi. They're going to be hanging out for a while.
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following is a severe weather bulletin. The National Weather Service in Green Bay has issued a severe thunderstorm warning for southeastern Forest County, central Marinette County, until 8:15 p.m. At 7:32 p.m., a severe thunderstorm was located 9 miles north of McCaslin Mountain Natural Area, or 22 miles east of Crandon, moving southeast at 45 miles an hour. Hazard, 60 miles an hour wind gusts and quarter-size hail. Source, radar indicated. Impact, hail damage to vehicles is expected. Expect wind damage to roofs, siding, and trees. This severe thunderstorm will be near Wausaukee around 8:10 p.m. Other locations impacted by the severe thunderstorm include Deer Mountain Natural Area, Bear Lake Campground, McClintock County Park, Goodman County Park, Silver Cliff, Cauldron Falls Rees, Cauldron Falls Reservoir, Athelstane, and Chadarville. Seek shelter inside a well-built structure and stay away from windows. The storm is capable of producing damaging winds and large hail. A tornado watch remains in effect until 11 p.m. Monday for a portion of northeast Wisconsin. Repeating, a severe thunderstorm warning has been issued until 08:15 p.m. for the following counties in Wisconsin, Forest, and Marinette.

Luke Combs, Be By You on Y100. Ella Langley is coming up for you here in a little bit. She'll be at the Rush Center August 20th. Ernest and Lacey K. Booth. Don't miss that show. Here's Dylan Scott. It's Dear Big City.

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1: All right, we do have a couple of tornado warnings to tell you about. The first one is in Door. The National Weather Service has issued a tornado warning for northern Door County. That is to last until 8 o'clock. Severe thunderstorm capable of producing a tornado was located 19 miles north of Newport State Park. Again, that is a tornado warning for Door until 8 o'clock. There is also a severe thunderstorm warning for Forest and Marionette. That is until 8:15. And then also, we have a tornado warning for Marathon. That lasts until 8:15. Tornado warning for southwestern Marathon County. 7:36, a confirmed tornado was located 10 miles northeast of Marshfield, or 25 miles southwest of Wausau. Again, tornado warning for Marathon, severe thunderstorm warning for Forest, and a tornado warning for Door.

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1: I wanted to update you. There is a tornado warning for Northern Door County. That is from now until 8 o'clock. A severe thunderstorm capable of producing a tornado was located 19 miles north of Newport State Park, 38 miles northeast of Marionette. Again, a tornado warning for Door until 8 o'clock. There is also a tornado warning for Marathon. That is until 8:15. A severe thunderstorm capable of producing a tornado was located near Weston, or 6 miles south of Wausau, moving east at 20 miles an hour. So that was a severe tornado warning, or tornado warning for Door that lasts until 8, and as well a tornado warning for Marathon that lasts until 8:15.

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1: All right, we have now received a tornado warning for Langlade, Menominee, and Shawano from the National Weather Service. That is until 8:30. South Central Langlade County, Central Menominee County, and Western Shawano County. Severe thunderstorm capable of producing a tornado was located 9 miles south of Antigo, moving southeast at 30 miles per hour. Again, that is a tornado warning, Langlade, Menominee, and Shawano until 8:30.
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1: All right, I just wanted to go over these with you again. There is a tornado warning for Door. Northern Door County until 8 o'clock. A severe thunderstorm capable of producing a tornado was located 19 miles north Newport State Park. And there is also a tornado warning for Langlade, Menominee, and Shawano. That is until 8:30. South Central Langlade, Central Menominee County, and Western Shawano County. Severe thunderstorm capable of producing a tornado is located 9 miles south of Antigo, moving southeast. And a severe thunderstorm warning for Marionette is also in effect until 8:15.

following is a severe weather bulletin. The National Weather Service in Green Bay has issued a tornado warning for Central Marinette County until 8:45 p.m. At 7:53 p.m., a severe thunderstorm capable of producing a tornado was located 9 miles northeast of McCaslin Mountain Natural Area, or 29 miles east of Crandon.

is likely. This tornado will be near Wausaukee around 8:25 p.m. Other locations impacted by the tornado include Silver Cliff, McClintock County Park, Cauldron Falls Rees, and Ethelstein. Move to an interior room on the lowest floor of a well-built building away from windows. If you are outdoors, in a mobile home, or in a vehicle, move to the closest substantial shelter and protect yourself from flying debris. Repeating, a tornado warning has been issued until 8:45 p.m. for the following county, Marinette, Wisconsin.

0: 100 Severe Weather Update.
1: There is a tornado warning in effect from now until 8 o'clock for northern Door County. A severe thunderstorm capable of producing a tornado was located 19 miles north of Newport State Park, or 38 miles northeast of Marionette, moving southeast. There is also a tornado warning for Langley, Menominee, and Shawano until 8:30. Severe thunderstorm capable of producing a tornado was located 9 miles south of Antigo, moving southeast. And there is also a tornado warning for Marionette until 8:45. Another severe thunderstorm capable of producing those tornadoes were located 9 miles northeast of McCaslin Mountain Natural Area, or 29 miles east of Crandon, moving east at 30 miles per hour. So again, a tornado warning for Marionette until 8:45. There is a tornado warning for Langley, Menominee, and Shawano until 8:30 as well. And a tornado warning for Door County.

0: 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This is Y100. Y100, severe weather update.
1: All right, there is still a tornado warning in effect for Langley, Menominee, and Shawano until 8:30. A severe thunderstorm capable of producing a tornado was located 9 miles south of Antigo, moving southeast. There is also still a tornado warning for Marionette, Central Marionette County, until 8:45. Also, a severe thunderstorm capable of producing a tornado was located 9 miles northeast of McCaslin Mountain Natural Area, 29 miles east of Crandon, moving east at 30 miles per hour. So again, a tornado warning for Marionette, as well as Langlade, Menominee, and Shawano is in effect.

0: Y100 severe weather update.
1: All right, I have more updates to tell you about. The tornado warning for Marionette is still in effect until 8:45. There was a severe thunderstorm capable of producing a tornado. That is still in effect. There is a tornado warning for Menominee and Shawano. That is until 8:30 as well. There's another severe thunderstorm capable of producing a tornado located in that area. And there's also a tornado warning for Marathon. That is until 8:15, so still a few minutes left on that. A confirmed tornado was located 6 miles southwest of Masani, 16 miles southwest of Wausau, moving southeast. So again, a tornado warning for Marathon is in effect until 8:15, as well as Menominee and Shawano until 8:30, and then Marionette until 8:45.

0: 100 severe weather update.
1: All right, there is still a tornado warning in effect for Marionette. That is until 8:45 tonight. A severe thunderstorm capable of producing a tornado was located 9 miles northeast of the Caslin Mountain Natural Area, 29 miles east of Crandon, moving east at 30 miles per hour. There's a tornado warning for Menominee and Shawano as well. That is until 8:30 tonight. And also Marathon as well, Shawano Wapaka, until 9 o'clock. So again, a tornado warning for Marathon, Shawano Wapaka, Menominee, and Marionette as well.

0: 100 Severe Weather Update.
1: There's still a tornado warning in effect for Menominee and Shawano until 8:30. Confirmed tornado was located over Neopit, 17 miles southeast of Antigo, moving southeast at 25 miles per hour. There's also a tornado warning in effect for Marionette. Severe thunderstorm capable of producing a tornado was located 11 miles west. And there's also a tornado warning for Marathon until 9 o'clock. Menominee as well until 8:30, and then Marionette until 8:45.

0: Y100 severe weather update.
1: There is a tornado warning in effect for Menominee and Shawano from now until 8:30. A confirmed tornado was located over Neopit or 17 miles southeast of Antigo, moving southeast at 25 miles per hour. There is also a tornado warning for Marionette. That lasts until 8:45. There is a tornado warning for Marathon and Wapaka until 9 o'clock. And there is also a tornado warning for Menominee and Shawano. That is until 8:30 as well.

The following is a severe weather bulletin. The National Weather Service in Green Bay has issued a severe thunderstorm warning for Northern Door County until 8:45 p.m. At 8:16 p.m., a severe thunderstorm was located 15 miles northeast of Newport State Park, or 44 miles northeast of Marinette, moving southeast at 40 miles an hour. Hazard, 60 miles an hour wind gusts and small hail. Source, radar indicated. Impact, expect damage to roofs, siding, and trees. This severe thunderstorm will be near Rock Island around 8:20 p.m. Detroit Island around 8:25 p.m. Other locations impacted by the severe thunderstorm include Rock Island State Park and Washington Island. Seek shelter inside a well-built structure and stay away from windows. The storm is capable of producing damaging winds. A tornado watch remains in effect until 11 p.m. Monday for a portion of northeast Wisconsin. Repeating, a severe thunderstorm warning has been issued until 8:45 p.m. for the following county, Door, Wisconsin.

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1: There is still a tornado warning in effect for Menominee and Shawano until 8:30, so still a few more minutes to go on that. A confirmed tornado was located over Neopit or 17 miles southeast of Antigo, moving southeast at 25 miles per hour. There is a tornado warning in effect for Marionette as well. That goes until 8:45. There was a severe thunderstorm capable of producing a tornado in that area, as well as Marathon and Wapaka. That is until 9 o'clock. Again, tornado warnings for Marathon, Wapaka. There's one for Marionette, Menominee, and Shawano as well.

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1: We still have that tornado warning in effect for Menominee and Shawano for a few more minutes until 8:30. There was a confirmed tornado. It was located over Neopit, or 17 miles southeast of Antigo, moving southeast at 25 miles per hour. There is still a tornado warning in effect for Marionette until 8:45. Severe thunderstorm capable of producing tornado was located in that area, as well as Marathon and Wapaka. There is a tornado warning there as well until 9 o'clock. So again, Marathon, Wapaka have a tornado warning, Marionette and Menominee and Shawano as well.
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0: Y100 Severe Weather Update.
1: Okay, the tornado warning for Menominee and Shawano has been extended by a couple of minutes until 8:32. The storm, which prompted the warning, has weakened below severe limits, no longer appears capable of producing a tornado, but it's still extended for another couple of minutes. Marionette still under a tornado warning until 8:45, and then Marathon and Wapaka are still under a tornado warning again until 9 o'clock. So it's Marathon, Wapaka, and Menominee and Shawano have been extended by a couple of minutes, but the warning has weakened. And then there's also Marionette as well. That is under a tornado warning until 8:45 tonight.

0: Y100 severe weather update.
1: So the tornado warning for Waupaca remains in effect until 9 o'clock. There's a severe thunderstorm capable of producing a tornado located in that area. And the tornado warning for Menominee and Shawnee was extended by a couple of minutes, but the storm that prompted it has weakened below severe limits and no longer appears capable of producing a tornado, but that is still in effect until 8:32. And then Marionette still has a tornado warning for the next few minutes until 8:45. A severe thunderstorm was seen there as well, capable of producing a tornado. So again, that is Marionette with a tornado warning. There's also Door as well. That is until 8:45. There's a severe thunderstorm warning there. And Menominee and Shawnee still have one out until 8:32. And then Waupaca until 9 o'clock.

0: Y100 severe weather update.
1: Okay, the tornado warning is still in effect for Waupaca until 9 o'clock. There was a severe thunderstorm capable of producing a tornado located 5 miles south of Wittenberg or 24 miles northeast Stevens Point, moving east at 30 miles per hour. There is also a severe thunderstorm warning for Door until 8:45. There is still a tornado warning for Marionette until 8:45 as well. So again, a tornado warning for Marionette. There is a severe thunderstorm warning for Door that will last until 8:45. And then that tornado warning for Waupaca until 9 p.m. tonight.

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1: Now, there's still a tornado warning in effect for Waupaca until 9 o'clock. A severe thunderstorm capable of producing a tornado. It's located 5 miles south of Wittenberg, 24 miles northeast of Stevens Point, moving east at 30 miles per hour. Again, that is a tornado warning for Waupaca. And then there is also a severe thunderstorm warning for Door until 8:45 tonight. So still a few more minutes for that, as well as another tornado warning for Marinette until 8:45. Another severe thunderstorm capable producing a tornado located in that area. So Marinette, tornado warning. Severe thunderstorm warning for Dora, and then Waupaca has a tornado warning until 9 o'clock tonight.

0: 100 severe weather update.
1: There's still a tornado warning in effect for Marinette until 8:45. Still a few, 5 more minutes to go on that one. There's also a tornado warning still in effect for Wapaka until 9 o'clock. And also, there is a severe thunderstorm warning for Door, also in effect for the next 5 minutes until 8:45. So again, Wapaka has a tornado warning until 9 o'clock tonight. Door has a severe thunderstorm warning until 8:45. And then Marinette has a tornado warning that goes until 8:45 tonight.

0: Y100 severe weather update.
1: All right, there is an update. The tornado warnings that was in effect for Opaca is now extended till 9:45, along with Portage, northeastern Portage County and northern Opaca County, under a tornado warning until 9:45 now. And the severe thunderstorm warning for Door is now in effect until 8:52. So again, that is a tornado warning for Opaca and Portage until 9:45 tonight, as well as a severe thunderstorm warning for Door until 8:52.

0: Y100 severe weather update.
1: Tornado warning still in effect for Opaca and Portage until 9:45. There was a severe thunderstorm capable of producing a tornado that was located in that area. There is also a severe thunderstorm warning for Door that is in effect for the next couple of minutes. That storm has weakened below severe limits, no longer poses an immediate threat. But it is going to be active again for the next couple of minutes. That is a severe thunderstorm warning for Door County and a tornado warning in effect until 9:45 for Wapaka and Portage.
0: One song, 1 second, $1,000. 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

0: The following is a severe weather bulletin. The National Weather Service in Green Bay has issued a severe thunderstorm warning for Northern Door County until 9:30 p.m. At 8:50 p.m., a severe thunderstorm was located 10 miles north of Newport State Park, or 39 miles northeast of Marinette, moving southeast at 40 miles an hour. Hazard, 60 miles an hour wind gusts and quarter-size hail. Source, radar indicated. Impact, hail damage to vehicles is expected. Expect wind damage to roofs, siding, and trees. This severe thunderstorm will be near Detroit Island and Rock Island around 8:55 p.m. Other locations impacted by the severe thunderstorm include Washington Island and Rock Island State Park. Seek shelter inside a well-built structure and stay away from windows. The storm is capable of producing damaging winds and large hail. A tornado watch remains in effect until 11 p.m. Monday for a portion of northeast Wisconsin. Repeating, a severe thunderstorm warning has been issued until 9:30 p.m. for the following county, Door, Wisconsin.
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0: Y100 Severe Weather Update.
1: There is still a tornado warning in effect for Portage, and we'll pack until 9:45. Severe thunderstorm capable producing a tornado was located in that area. Also, that severe thunderstorm warning for Door will be in effect until 9:30 tonight. It was extended a little bit. So again, that is a tornado warning in effect now for Portage and Waupaca until 9:45 tonight. And the severe thunderstorm warning for Door will also be in effect until 9:30 tonight.

0: 100 Severe Weather Update.
1: A tornado warning is still in effect for Waupaca and Portage until 9:45. Severe thunderstorm capable of producing a tornado is located in that area. Also, the severe thunderstorm warning for Door has been extended until 9:30. So still a while to go on that. Again, tornado warning for Waupaca and Portage until 9:45 tonight. And there is a severe thunderstorm warning for Door until 9:30.

0: Y100 severe weather update.
1: There is still a tornado warning in effect for Waupaca until 9:45. A severe thunderstorm capable of producing a tornado was located in that area. And there is still a severe thunderstorm warning in effect for Door. And that is until 9:30 tonight. So again, a tornado warning is in effect for Waupaca until 9:45. And then a severe thunderstorm warning still in effect for a few more minutes for Door.

0: 100 Severe Weather Update.
1: All right, the tornado warning for Opaca is still in effect until 9:45. So we still have a few minutes to go on that. There was a severe thunderstorm capable of producing a tornado located in that area. Also, the severe thunderstorm Fedora, still a few minutes on that. That is in effect until 9:30 tonight. So again, tornado warning for Opaca still in effect, 9:45 tonight, and severe thunderstorm warning Fedora in effect until 9:30.

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2: Still a tornado warning in effect for Wapaka until 9:45. A severe thunderstorm capable of producing a tornado was located in that area. Also, the severe thunderstorm warning for Door still in effect for 5 more minutes, so that will be ending soon. But the tornado warning for Wapaka is still in effect until 9:45 tonight.

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The following is a severe weather bulletin. The National Weather Service in Green Bay has issued a severe thunderstorm warning for Central Door County until 10 p.m. At 9:30 p.m., a severe thunderstorm was located near Ephraim, or 21 miles east of Marinette, moving east at 50 miles an hour. Hazard, 60 miles an hour wind gusts and quarter-size hail. Source, radar indicated. Impact, hail damage to vehicles is expected. Expect wind damage to roofs, siding, and trees. This severe thunderstorm will be near Ephraim and Eagle Bluff light around 9:35 p.m. Kenna Island light around 9:40 p.m. Other locations impacted by the severe thunderstorm include Sister Bay, Peninsula State Park, Fish Creek, Peninsula Center, Rowley's Bay, and Bailey's Harbor. Seek shelter inside a well-built structure and stay away from windows. The storm is capable of producing damaging winds and large hail. Tornadoes can develop quickly from severe thunderstorms. Seek shelter immediately in an interior room on the lowest floor of a well-built structure. A tornado watch remains in effect until 11 p.m. for a portion of northeast Wisconsin. Repeating, a severe thunderstorm warning has been issued until 10 p.m. for the following county, Door, Wisconsin,

0: 100 Severe Weather Update.
1: All right, there has been an update. So the tornado warning for Waupaca remains in effect until 9:45 tonight. But the severe thunderstorm warning for Door that was supposed to end at 9:30 has now been extended until 10 p.m. So the tornado warning, again, for Waupaca still in effect until 9:45. But the severe thunderstorm warning for Door that was supposed to end at 9:30 has now been extended to 10 p.m.

0: Y100 severe weather update.
1: The tornado warning for Waupaca is still in effect until 9:45. As I mentioned earlier, that severe thunderstorm warning for Door that was initially supposed to end at 9:30 has now been extended until 10 o'clock. So the tornado warning for Waupaca for the next 5 minutes in effect. And then the severe thunderstorm warning for Door in effect until 10 o'clock tonight.

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1: All right, that severe thunderstorm warning for Door is still in effect until 10 o'clock. Central Door County, again, has that severe thunderstorm warning until 10 p.m. tonight.

Derek Bentley somewhere on a beach on Y100. Coming up in your 10 o'clock hour, Chris Young, Jason Aldean, and Bailey Zimmerman. Right now it's Taylor Swift.

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Keith Urban, you look good in my shirt on Y100. Parker McCollum is coming up next, and there is a new study out that suggests that the world in 2100, the year, could look dramatically different due to climate change and new technology. Researchers say global warming is increasingly likely to cause more extreme fire weather, put a lot of species at risk, reduce agricultural's environmental impact. Traditional livestock farming could decline. More lab-grown stuff like meat, dairy, and chocolate will take its place. New advances in gene editing technology could eliminate pests like rats and mice. Not the most cheerful, gloomy glimpse into the future, but hey, that's 70-something years away. Most of us won't even be around to see it. So, somebody else's problem. Here's Parker McCollum.

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following is a severe weather bulletin. The National Weather Service in Green Bay has issued a severe thunderstorm warning for central Brown County, northeastern Outagamie County, until 11:30 p.m. At 10:48 p.m., a severe thunderstorm was located 9 miles south of Pulaski, or 10 miles west of Green Bay, moving east at 15 miles an hour. Hazard, 60 miles an hour wind gusts. Source, radar indicated. Impact, expect damage to roofs, siding, and trees. This severe thunderstorm will be near Longtail Point Light around 11:20 p.m. Bellevue Town around 11:25 p.m. Other locations impacted by the severe thunderstorm include Oneida, Chicago Corners, Hobart, Howard, Ashwaubenon, Lambeau, De Pere, Alloway, Leo Frigo Bridge, and UW Green Bay. Seek shelter inside a well-built structure and stay away from windows. The storm is capable of producing damaging winds. A tornado watch remains in effect until 11 p.m. for a portion of northeast Wisconsin. Repeating, a severe thunderstorm warning has been issued until 11:30 p.m. for the following counties in Wisconsin, Brown and Outagamie,

Jacob Hackworth, What Took You So Long on Y100. Hey, Green Bay Farmers Market Wednesday. Hannah will be there with Cole Goodwin. So go hang out with them while you're there. There's Justin Moore till my last day.

Thomas Rhett, Unforgettable on Y100. Coming up in your 11 o'clock hour, Ella Langley and John Party. And Kenny Chesney. Ooh, la la, look at that. Here's Hudson Westbrook, Painted You Pretty.

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Lady A, I run to you on Y100. John Party is coming up. 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

0: This isn't just a concert. It's one of the most stacked festival lineups of the summer. August 6th through the 8th, Crossroads 41 in Oshkosh with Jason Aldean, Lainey Wilson, Zach Brown Band, plus rising stars like Flatland Calvary, Treaty Oak Revival, Jackson Dean, and John Ross. 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

Corey Kent, Empty Words on Y100. That's it for me. I am out of here. Thank you all so much for hanging out with me. It's always appreciated. I'll be in tomorrow. We'll hang out again, 6 o'clock until midnight. So enjoy the rest of your evening. Enjoy a cold one. Here's Luke Combs. Talk to you soon. Cheers.

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Stella Lefty. Great song. I like that one. It's called Boston on Y100. Happy Tuesday morning, and thank you for joining us with Y100 as we roll through some great music this morning. Don't forget, Hannah's going to be out at the Farmer's Market on Wednesday with Cole Goodwin with her. It'll be fun. Here's Ella Langley and Morgan Wallen on Y100.

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2: I'm Becca, and here's what's happening this week in Nashville. Brantley Gilbert is releasing his new album called Sins of the Father this Friday, July 24th. And on that same day, he's throwing a huge free concert and party in Nashville to celebrate. Besides a full concert from Brantley, including a lot of the new songs off the new album, he says there's going to be mechanical bulls, tattoo artists, food trucks, and I asked him, what else can fans expect? Because that's a lot.
3: Definitely a lot going on. We tied up with Nitro Circus. They're literally going to jump motorcycles over the stage while we play a show. And being a married dad of three, we want to make it family friendly, so there's a petting zoo and bouncy houses, and there's even a car show. So it's a new kind of carnival. It's going to be a trip. I'm super stoked.
2: So if you can get to Nashville this Friday, the 24th, it is free and open to the public if you want to celebrate with Brantley. Morgan Wallen released his I'm the Problem album 14 months ago, and even though there were 37 songs on that album, fans are already chomping at the bit for new music, and it looks like Morgan is going to deliver. He just shared a clip on his social media of a brand new unreleased song. It's just him sitting at a piano. Basically, Morgan is singing about a couple that is trying to come to grips with the fact that it's probably just not meant to be between the two of them. There's a line in there, it says, maybe from the start we've been trying too much. I know you want to think that it's what we found, but if it was meant to be, we'd have been by now. Of course, fans in the comments now want the whole song, and Morgan says, maybe I'll release this one before the boats get winterized this time. So we'll see. And that's what's happening this week in Nashville, and here's Morgan Wallen with his latest hit, Don't We, brought to you by Big Loud Records.

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You'll see the Zach Brown Band, Lainey Wilson, Jason Aldean, David Lee Murphy, and more. John Party now. This is Friday Night Heartbreaker.

0: What'll this summer's anthem be? It's a little too early to tell, but you can bet we'll be playing it. Y100.
1: Love how you close your eyes when I pull you in closer.

New artist is Zach John King. Easy for me to say. That is Get to Drinking on Y100. My name is David Kay. Thank you for hanging out this morning. Chris Lane now. He's got some big plans.

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0: Live at the Calumet County Fair, September 6th. 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

0: That's Megan Maroney 6 months later on Y100. 34th annual Wolffinger Golf Outings coming up on July 25th at High Cliff. Text GOLF to 31003 for information. This is new from Cody Johnson.
1: He's a ranch hand in a pinch, man. 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
4: I'm Becca, and here's what's happening this week in Nashville. Brantley Gilbert is releasing his new album called Sins of the Father this Friday, July 24th. And on that same day, he's throwing a huge free concert and party in Nashville to celebrate. Besides a full concert from Brantley, including a lot of the new songs off the new album, he says there's going to be mechanical bulls, tattoo artists, food trucks, and I asked him, what else can fans expect? Because that's a lot.
5: Definitely a lot going on. We tied up with Nitro Circus. They're literally going to jump motorcycles over the stage while we play a show. And being a married dad of three, we want to make it family friendly. So there's a petting zoo and bouncy houses, and there's even a car show. So it's a new kind of carnival. It's going to be a trip. I'm super stoked.
4: So if you can get to Nashville this Friday, the 24th, it is free and open to the public if you want to celebrate with Brantley. Morgan Wallen released his I'm the Problem album 14 months ago, and even though there were 37 songs on that album, fans are already chomping at the bit for new music, and it looks like Morgan is going to deliver. He just shared a clip on his social media of a brand new unreleased song. It's just him sitting at a piano. Basically, Morgan is singing about a couple that is trying to come to grips with the fact that it's probably just not meant to be between the two of them. There's a line in there, it says, maybe from the start we've been trying too much. I know you want to think that it's what we found, but if it was meant to be, we'd have been by now. Of course, fans in the comments now want the whole song, and Morgan says, maybe I'll release this one before the boats get winterized this time. So we'll see. And that's what's happening this week in Nashville, and here's Morgan Wallen with his latest hit, Don't We, brought to you by Big Loud Records.

Stone Keys Wallet, Lainey Wilson on Y100. She will be on the main stage at Crossroads 41, August 6th through the 8th in Oshkosh. Tickets available now, xroads41.com for all the information. Another guy going to be on the main stage, Jason Aldean. Don't Tell on Me from Y100.

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0: That is Taylor Swift.
1: I knew it,
0: I knew you on Y100. Just past 2, good morning, I'm David Kay. Thank you for making us part of your early Tuesday. Here's Jelly Roll and Shaboozy, Amen, from Y100.
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0: This is Megan Maroney, and this is my song, Medicine. 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
1: 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Gotta be one that don't remind me. If you
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6: I'm Becca, and here's what's happening this week in Nashville. Brantley Gilbert is releasing his new album called Sins of the Father this Friday, July 24th. And on that same day, he's throwing a huge free concert and party in Nashville to celebrate. Besides a full concert from Brantley, including a lot of the new songs off the new album, he says there's going to be mechanical bulls, tattoo artists, food trucks, and I asked him, what else can fans expect? Because that's a lot.
7: Definitely a lot going on. We tied up with Nitro Circus. They're literally going to jump motorcycles over the stage while we play a show. And being a married dad of three, we want to make it family friendly. So there's a petting zoo and bouncy houses, and there's even a car show. So it's a new kind of carnival. It's going to be a trip. I'm super stoked.
6: So if you can get to Nashville this Friday, the 24th, it is free and open to the public if you want to celebrate with Brantley. Morgan Wallen released his I'm the Problem album 14 months ago, and even though there were 37 songs on that album, fans are already chomping at the bit for new music, and it looks like Morgan is going to deliver. He just shared a clip on his social media of a brand new unreleased song. It's just him sitting at a piano. Basically, Morgan is singing about a couple that is trying to come to grips with the fact that it's probably just not meant to be between the two of them. There's a line in there, it says, maybe from the start we've been trying too much. I know you want to think that it's what we found, but if it was meant to be, we'd have been by now. Of course, fans in the comments now want the whole song, and Morgan says, maybe I'll release this one before the boats get winterized this time. So we'll see. And that's what's happening this week in Nashville, and here's Morgan Wallen with his latest hit, Don't We, brought to you by Big Loud.

Parker McCollum, Killing Me on Y100. 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Oh, no.

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1: 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John Pardee on Y100. 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I am David Kay. Thank you for listening this morning. Corey Kent and Co. Wetzel now. This is Rocky Mountain Low.

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0: 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I know I wrote the song, but also I'm like, how did I end up on this song? 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

Max McNown, Better Me For You on Y100. Fox 11 says a little cooler today for Northeast Wisconsin. High of 78. This is Tyler Hubbard.

Lauren Elena, Chase Matthew, All My Exes on Y100. Just past 4 o'clock, Tuesday morning. Thank you for listening. Here's Ella Langley and Be Her. She

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Stella Lefty, liking that song Boston on Y100. The Farmer's Market in downtown Green Bay happening Wednesday. Hannah will be out there with Cole Goodwin, country newcomer, hanging out with her. Check it out on Wednesday. Here's Jordan Davis.

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0: Luke Combs, Sleepless in a Hotel Room on Y100. 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

0: Zach John King and get to drinking. Y100, good morning. I don't mind if I do. Hey, you know when they say it's 5 o'clock somewhere? 5:07 right now, everybody.
1: There you
0: Ready
1: go.
0: Ready to go.
1: Wink, wink.
0: Ready to go. How are you doing this morning?
1: I'm okay.
0: Yeah?
1: I'm all right.
0: Yeah. All right. It does feel like very much like a Monday kind of Tuesday, doesn't it?
1: Yes, it does.
0: So we have no other choice but to have some fun today. And you guys are always a part of that. Shoot us a text here at 31003. Let us know what you're up to this morning. What's going down? All right. And you guys are welcome to chime in on anything we do at any time. So let's hear from you.
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0: Parker McCollum, Burn It Down, Y100, good morning. It's Shotgun and Nat, and these days people are wanting to burn down all the Taco Bells. And
1: yeah.
0: And I am not here for it. So this there's this cyclosporiasis outbreak.
1: Which is the explosive, you know what.
0: Exactly.
1: Disease that's happening.
0: So here's the deal. It's like nobody knows where this thing came from. All right. And then Taco Bell's like, all right, listen, we see that this thing's out there. We know it's coming somewhat that it's supposed to be coming from maybe lettuce. So we're going to go through as a precaution, and we're going to take lettuce off of our menu.
1: Well, originally, wasn't it that the government had said that it was whatever farm that Taco Bell works with?
0: So
1: that was their lettuce was contaminated.
0: So they were taking it off the menu.
1: Yeah.
0: Right.
1: Mm-hmm.
0: So then everybody all of a sudden it's the Taco Bell virus and everybody got it from Taco Bell, which is not true.
1: No, it's not true.
0: Which is not true. And now the FBA, and by the way, sales for Taco Bell in the last week have dropped 19%. Now think about how many Taco Bells you know just where you live.
1: Yeah.
0: Think about all that money. FDA walks back the claim right now. They're saying, that initial test result was a false positive. Taylor Farms says that the FDA has apologized to them and that there are currently no confirmed positive samples. So
1: FDA
0: is like,
1: from that farm linked to Taco Bell.
0: Our bad. But now,
1: the damage is done.
0: But the damage is done. Now nobody's going to Taco Bell anymore. And it had nothing to do with them from the beginning.
1: No. So let's all support our local Taco Bell.
0: Yes,
1: today.
0: Exactly. I feel like maybe a Crunchwrap Burrito Supreme or something today.
1: Yeah.
0: I don't know.
1: That sounds good.
0: Something
1: with lettuce.
0: Maybe something.
1: Because now you know that this lettuce is actually safe lettuce.
0: That is okay. So that lettuce is good.
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1: 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So stay tuned for that.
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0: From WNFL, our sister station, Trevor Thomas is here with the sports.
1: Good morning.
0: What's going down?
1: Packers news. And that was actually good news in the offseason. Usually if a Packer comes up in the offseason, it's one of two things. Either you're naughty or you sign a contract.
0: Yeah.
1: Congrats to Devontae Wyatt. Signed a new contract. 3 years, $57 million extension, and a $20 million signing bonus.
2: Wow. Oh, my goodness.
1: You imagine getting that check?
0: That's just crazy.
2: Ooh, I am in the wrong business.
1: Yeah. Aren't we all? Brewers won last night, beat the Mets. It was a little bittersweet. Freddie Peralta, former Brewers pitcher. It was his first time back in Milwaukee.
0: Yeah.
1: Started for the Mets last night. Brewers 8, Mets 3. Freddie gave up pretty much all of them. It was hard to see him not pitch well, and yet we're very used to watching him not pitch well.
0: Sure.
1: And there's a lot of conversation of, are they going to bring him back, potentially?
2: Oh, interesting.
1: Meaning, could we use him for the playoff run? Miz was the pitcher last night for the Brewers, our ace.
0: Yeah.
1: They held him back in terms of innings. He only pitched 4 innings.
0: Okay.
1: So that was interesting to see some of the strategy already this point in the season. Mm-hmm. They by far have the most wins right now, at this point in the season, than they've ever had before. So,
2: nice.
1: 7 games in first place above the Cubs, 11.5 against the Cardinals, and I believe Pittsburgh is after that. Neat to see, and we've seen this before.
0: Yes.
1: So,
0: yes, we have.
2: Don't get too excited.
1: Yeah. Well, protect thy heart. That's the best way.
0: Yeah,
1: speaking
0: exactly.
1: of protecting your heart, did you see the good news as we finish out last night? Aaron Rodgers, on his Instagram account, posted that he reunited with his family.
2: Yeah, I did see that.
0: Yeah, right?
1: That really warmed my heart, right? Like, I have not been a big Aaron Rodgers supporter over the years.
0: Yeah.
1: I was never really a fan of him as QB. What, didn't you like the wins? Of course I like the wins. I'm just saying, like, there was a lot to the guy.
0: Oh, sure.
1: When he posted that last night, even though his wish would probably be leave my personal life alone, you share it.
0: Yeah.
1: And it's that kind of story.
0: Mm-hmm. And he totally shared that on purpose. You know.
1: You mean a guy like that loves the limelight? No.
0: Yeah. But that makes me happy.
2: Yeah, they've been estranged for so long.
0: Yeah.
2: Yeah.
1: And we don't know what happened behind the scenes. We also don't know if he really hasn't seen them in that long. But still, like, the story was loud when
2: it was out that
1: he hadn't seen his family or talked to his parents or his brothers. So that
0: one of the brothers wasn't there. The loudmouth brother was not there.
2: Jordan?
0: Yeah.
1: Who's got a louder mouth?
2: Do you know how I know Jordan?
1: How do you know Jordan?
2: The Bachelor.
1: That's how we all know Jordan.
2: I thought
1: you like knew him.
2: No, I don't know
1: him. Ran into him at Starbucks.
2: I found out about the Aaron Rodgers drama from The Bachelor.
1: That kind of started it.
0: Yeah.
1: Shocker.
0: Yeah.
1: Reality TV starts drama?
0: Exactly. Right.
1: News breaking.
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0: like that one. I think that song might end up being a hit. It's Ella Langley. She just broke another record, by the way, with that. There is only one other female performer that has had a song on the charts longer than that song. It's Mariah Carey, All I Want for Christmas Is You.
1: No, yeah. Really?
0: Yes. That's wild, isn't it?
1: Wow, and that's like an iconic song. Wow, good job, Ella.
0: Yeah.
1: She's coming to the Rush Center next month, by the way.
0: Get right out of the city.
1: That's exciting.
0: Okay. You know what else is exciting? Knowing the future.
1: Yes. Well, you think time travel is just this thing you see in movies?
0: Right.
1: But it's here. It's here. There's a man claiming to be a time traveler from the year 2045.
0: All right. So not that far in the future.
1: Telling us all these things that are going to happen. Aliens definitely exist. We're going to have proof of that
0: by
1: 2045. Cash will be extinct. We're going to be using chips in our hands as a global currency.
0: Don't know how I feel about that.
1: We're not going to need to like exchange currency anymore. Yeah. It's just going to be across the board with this chip in our hands. U.S. This is probably the biggest bombshell. Are you ready?
0: I'm ready.
1: In the next 4 years, the U.S. will no longer be a country.
0: Oh?
1: Mm-hmm.
0: What does this guy say is going to happen?
1: He says that we're kind of going to be run like the Hunger Games, where the U.S. is going to be District 3.
0: Gotcha.
1: So the world is going to be split up into like one government. We're all going to be districts. So we're District 3.
0: The good news is that government's going to be run by AI.
1: Yes, you are correct.
0: Yes.
1: The government going to be run by an AI program named The Light.
0: The Light.
1: That's coming out in 2033.
0: Gotcha.
1: Some of this stuff, honestly, doesn't shock me one bit.
0: Kind of terrifying.
1: A little bit. He says that by 2045, scientists have developed the technology to clone dinosaurs, which means Jurassic Park. Coming to life.
0: That is not a good thing.
1: Yeah, this it's kind of funny. I've actually always wondered if I met someone who said they were a time traveler, like how I don't know.
0: Have we learned nothing from Jurassic Park?
2: Your scientists were so preoccupied with whether or not they could, they didn't stop to think if they should.
0: Right?
1: No.
0: Ian Malcolm.
1: Yeah, I've never actually seen Jurassic Park.
0: Oh, for crying out.
1: But I have seen enough previews and enough reels of that movie to know I would not want it coming to life. So, yes, if you meet this guy, Adam Arkon.
0: Yeah.
1: That's what he's going to tell you is happening.
0: He said he was born in 2019.
1: Yeah. So he should only be 7 years old as Leo.
0: Right.
1: But he's coming back as a full-grown adult because he's from 2045. Mm-hmm.
0: So all this stuff happening in the next 20 years.
1: I'm reading a book right now. It's called 112263.
0: Okay.
1: It's this guy who travels back. It's a Stephen King novel. He goes back in time. Do you know this?
0: Yeah, the one about JFK?
1: Yeah.
0: Okay,
1: so
0: yeah.
1: He's from the future, from 2011. He goes back in time to try to stop the assassination of JFK because he's been convinced that the world would be better if JFK hadn't died. Like, we would have never gone to Vietnam and, like, never done all these things. And so he's trying to, like, reset things.
0: There's a movie version of this,
1: and
0: too.
1: And is there?
0: Mm-hmm.
1: And so everyone he talks to, like, he can't tell them because he knows they're going to think he's crazy.
0: Right.
1: But this Adam Arkon guy, he just doesn't care.
0: He doesn't care.
1: He's just telling everybody.
0: He's out there.
1: He doesn't care if they think he's crazy. So all there right. you go.
0: Well, greetings this morning from District 3.
1: Well, I'd be curious if you have any predictions of what might happen in the future. We can check them against Adam's list and see. You can always join the conversation at 920-465-1003 or 31003.
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7: For today, partly cloudy and windy, chance of a spotty shower or thunderstorm, high 78. Mostly clear tonight, low 53. Tomorrow, mostly sunny, high 75. From Fox 11, your station for severe weather coverage, this is Director of Meteorology Pete Petoniak. 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
1: It is 70 degrees in Green Bay, 73 in Appleton, 72 in Oshkosh.
0: She's coming to Crossroads 41.
1: Can't
0: in
1: wait.
0: Oshkosh. Me neither. Lainey Wilson, Phone Keys Wallet, Y100.

0: Jacob Hackworth, what took you so long? Y100, good morning. It's Shotgun and Nat.
1: Shotgun, this is your last week here before vacation.
0: Yeah, here we are, almost August. I have taken exactly 2 vacation days so far this year.
1: Are you going to tell me what you're doing?
0: I will.
1: Okay.
0: If you really want to know.
1: I do. How about, like, in a couple songs?
0: All right, sounds good. If you're going.

0: It's John Morgan, just a kid myself, Y100. Good morning. It's Shotgun and Nat. And yeah, I'm taking a week off next week.
1: I'm happy for you. You deserve some time off.
0: Well, thank you. Yeah. I'm actually taking like, I'm going to be gone like 10 days.
1: Mm-hmm.
0: I'm taking off the Monday and Tuesday the following week as well. But so here's the funny thing. The reason I never take vacation is, one, this is a great gig. And two, I like hanging out with you. So, I mean, you know, this is, you know, it's a fun job. I enjoy coming in and doing it every day. But I hate wasting vacation days.
1: Yes.
0: I hate it.
1: Yeah. Like there, if you don't have something planned.
0: Yeah. Like, I know that there are many people who are listening right now. I was talking to my buddy, Alex over the weekend. And I was like, if I take a vacation day and I, like, just sit at my house and do nothing, I will be so mad. Be so angry. He's like, oh, that sounds amazing.
1: It does kind of sound amazing, Shotgun.
0: Yeah. Not for this guy.
1: Some of us are introverted.
0: Yeah. And then there's, you know, and then there's my wife, who's like, my wife has 1 week less vacation than I do. And she just got back from a week's vacation with all of her girlfriends. So, which is great. And she had fun and it was awesome. But it's like, so she takes a week vacation without me. Mm-hmm. So that's, I mean, I've got all this time I got to use. And largely I'm going to have to do stuff by myself. Which I'm not excited about. That's not my favorite.
1: Oh, see, I'd be all over this.
0: Yeah.
1: You're describing my dream right now. Continue.
0: So I decided, Amy and I were sitting, at the campsite over the weekend.
1: Yeah.
0: And I looked at her and I said, I think I'm going to buy a boat. And she's like, what? Like, I think I'm going to buy a boat. And she's like, don't be ridiculous. And I'm like, no, I don't want to. I was a boat owner for a while. And they say that the two greatest days in a boat owner's life are the day he buys his boat and the day he sells his boat.
1: Yeah.
0: Yes. You know, but that was a bad experience. But I'm like, I don't want that kind of a boat. I don't want a boat that, like, I tow around behind my truck. Oh. I want something small that fits into the bed of my truck so that I could so that if I want to just go fishing.
1: Okay.
0: I can just go fish. I grew up. My dad was the president of the Schwamigan Bass Anglers.
1: Okay.
0: So it's like, I mean, I grew up fishing on bass boats my whole life.
1: I didn't know this.
0: I love fishing. Ask me when the last time I went fishing was.
1: When was the last time you went fishing?
0: Probably easily 15 years ago.
1: Really?
0: Yeah. Because my girls didn't really like doing it. And, you know, so it's like, I just never get to go. And so I'm like,
1: Now you do in your new boat.
0: So I'm like, I bought one of these little bitty, it's basically like a one man pontoon boat.
1: Oh.
0: And so it's literally just you in a chair on the water. And I was yeah. So my plan is to next week, I'm going to go to the campsite, and then I'll do, like, you know, day fishing trips from there. I'll just go out someplace and just go sit on a lake all day.
1: Oh, so, that is so nice. Yeah.
0: So I'm pretty excited about it.
1: Oh,
0: just,
1: good.
0: You know, I don't really like spending time by myself.
1: I was going to say, I can see you being very bored, but I really hope that it is.
0: Yeah. But fishing is different.
1: Okay.
0: You know, because you're actually doing stuff.
1: You're doing something. Yeah.
0: You're doing stuff. So. Uh-huh. You know,
1: do you actually like the whole process of then, like, taking it from the lake to the table?
0: I am a catch and release guy.
1: Oh, are you? Okay.
0: Yes.
1: Okay.
0: I mean, I do know how to clean fish and how to, you know, how to cook them and eat them and all that sort of thing. But I am married to a woman who's allergic to fish. So, so I don't really do that anymore.
1: But it's your solo vacation.
0: I am. I could just clean the fish, bring them back, cook them over a fire. You know, I could do all of those things. But yeah, so that's
1: that's exciting. My one man pontoon.
0: My little one man boat should be arriving on Friday.
1: Oh my gosh, you're gonna have to post pictures.
0: Yeah, so I'm excited. It should be. It should be. If nothing else, it should be a very relaxing vacation.
1: Yes. So yes, sounds good. I love that for you.
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0: Chris Rucker, Beers and Sunshine, Y100. Good morning. It's Shotgun and Nat. Well, he was on the Dan Patrick show this week, and he said he's thinking about hanging it up.
1: In 2 years. He's given it 2 more years, and then he's retiring.
0: Yeah. And he said he played 110 shows last year, and he's like, what am I doing? You know, he said he still likes making records, he likes playing and everything, but he just likes being home more.
1: Yeah,
0: you know,
1: he's a homebody,
0: and that's all right, and that's all right. So he says he wants to wrap things up. He wants to wrap it up as Hootie. So it's going to be Hootie and the Blowfish tour. They want to do that, and then they want to end the Hootie and the Blowfish tour where it all started at his alma mater's football stadium, Williams-Brice Stadium in Columbia, South Carolina, because that's where they all met when they formed Hootie.
1: Yeah. I mean, I get it. He just turned 60 mm-hmm. earlier this year, I think May. And so he's just starting to reevaluate things a little bit. And 110 shows, like, for anybody, that's a lot.
0: Yeah.
1: And then when you're 60, it's like time to be slowing down. Your peer, you know, your people your age elsewhere in other career fields are slowing down. And you're kind of like, you know, he can always make music. That's the thing, too.
0: It's interesting.
1: Just not to tour.
0: You know, I wonder, I mean, so do you just be done? I mean, he loves to play golf. You're just going to be done and play golf then for the rest of your life, or are you going to do the George Strait thing where you kind of like mostly retire?
1: Yeah.
0: But it's like, you know, every couple of years I'm going to go out and I'm going to play like 6 dates. You know.
1: Well, I think he'll have to see how much he misses it.
0: Yeah.
1: You know.
0: Yeah.
1: So. Yeah.
0: I don't know. It'll be interesting to see. I don't know that Darius as Darius is at a place where he could do like the George Strait thing, where you just go out and play like, you know, 6 stadiums. And however, if it was Darius as Hootie and it was like some sort of like a 90s thing, you know, where you have like, I don't know.
1: Nostalgia tour. Or
0: yeah,
1: something.
0: I'm trying to think of like who the big bands were at that time. So especially in that genre. So it'd be like maybe if it was the Goo Goo Dolls, the Gin Blossoms and Hootie and the Blowfish.
1: Yeah,
0: they could go to that show.
1: Yeah, they could do shows. Uh-huh.
0: Yeah, I would go see that.
1: Yeah.
0: Get REM back together again. That's never happening. But yeah, so he's thinking about, so if you happen to see, you know, a Hootie and the Blowfish tour coming, that's probably going to be the end of it. So get out and see him, if you can.
2: Number one for country and fun.
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1: Jelly Roll's daughter, Bailey, is claiming the internet is going to break when the reason behind her dad's divorce from Bunny XO finally comes to light.
0: Oh, what does she say it is?
1: Well, she says no one cheated, but that there is an explosive reason.
0: Ooh.
1: She's like, just wait. But then she says, I don't want to talk about it. Stop making assumptions. Stop yes. talking about my family. So she's talking out of both sides of her mouth.
0: She's 18, but she's just super annoying.
1: It is. She's just like, you just wait. There's this really big thing, but don't assume what it is. Well, what do you think is going to make people?
0: Yes. The fact that you keep talking about it.
1: I know.
0: She's 18.
1: And so, now I'm also really curious.
0: You're right.
1: You know?
0: Got to make sure the camera is pointing in this direction.
1: Well, it's funny because it's like the Jelly Roll Bunny news was weeks ago now and it's kind of died. But then every time Bailey talks about it, she brings it right back up to right. the front of everyone's attention. So, yeah, I'm sure this is hard for her, right?
0: Like, of course. We have to. Yes, I understand.
1: Yeah, she's basically a child. But yes, so she says there's some explosive reason. She's not talking about it.
0: Great.
1: Full House.
0: Thank you for wasting our time.
1: Full House star Jodie Sweetin is ready to leave Hollywood behind, but she's going to give it a few more years until her youngest daughter, Beatrix, graduates from high school. She said she wants to keep a house or something in L.A., but she and her husband are tired of the hustle and bustle.
0: Okay.
1: I get it. Actress Odelia Halevy is pregnant with a baby girl. She plays assistant D.A. Samantha Maron on Law & Order, and she said she found out the day that they wrapped season 25. She had been like eating candy all week
0: okay.
1: in the producer's office, which was completely unlike her. And the day they wrapped, she was like, this is unusual behavior. Maybe I should take a pregnancy test. And there she was.
0: And there you go. All right.
1: Yeah, she and her husband's maternity photos were featured in People magazine, so you can go check those out.
0: Cute.
1: Well, if you're a fan of Deadpool, you'll be happy to know Ryan Reynolds has confirmed he will be putting on the suit once again.
0: Yes.
1: A third film in the franchise would follow Deadpool and Wolverine's huge success in 2024. It was the top grossing R-rated movie of all time.
0: Hmm?
1: That Deadpool and Wolverine. No details.
0: Fourth movie.
1: Oh, fourth movie. I'm sorry.
0: If we got another one coming out, because there's been three already.
1: This would be the fourth. Okay.
0: Yeah.
1: Well, there's no details yet on whether the new Deadpool is going to be more like that one. Is it going to be ensemble cast? Is it going to be just Ryan Reynolds solo?
0: Yeah.
1: So, yeah.
0: Deadpool and Wolverine was a great movie.
1: Yeah?
0: Yeah.
1: Okay. I'm not into any superhero films, but I'm
0: no,
1: sure
0: how
1: it was
0: are we
1: great.
0: Friends? God.

0: Odelia Halevy has a baby on the way, and Bailey shouts a lot but doesn't have too much to say. Doesn't have too much to say.
1: But it's explosive.
0: It's explosive.
1: When we do find out.
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0: Tyler Hubbard, 5'9", Y100. Good morning. We're Shotgun and Nat. You know, I feel like this has happened to every one of us at some point. Someone you know, someone that's in your circle, starts dating someone or, you know, is with someone.
1: Uh-huh.
0: And you're like, I don't know how I feel about that. You know, it's like
1: the whole you could do better thing.
0: Yeah. Like you just, maybe you just, you're like, I just don't see it, you know, but you don't really want to say anything because they're happy.
1: Yeah.
0: And they're your people.
1: But are they?
0: And you want your people to be happy. So you're like, okay, maybe you see something I don't. Maybe that's fine. And so you kind of let it go, you know.
1: Uh-huh.
0: And then time passes, as it does. And this relationship runs its course. And then people come, and these same friends will be like, yeah, you know, he's such a jerk. And it's uh-huh. like, be like, yeah. Kind of felt that all along.
1: Right?
0: Right?
1: Could have told you that.
0: Yeah. That's kind of my sniff from the beginning. And then what do they always say? Every time. Why didn't you say something?
1: Why didn't you tell me? Exactly.
0: It's like, well, because you weren't going to see it, you know? I mean, but the worst, and this is happening, and I'm not going to name any names, but this is happening in my circle right now where it's like, I've got somebody who was with this dude, you know? Not a bad guy, you know, not a bad guy. He's fine. He's, if anybody's ever seen Ted Lasso, he's fine and only fine, you know, he never really treated her like the way that she should be treated, but he wasn't like bad to her, you know?
1: Okay.
0: He's just, you know, he's six of the most boring people I've ever met. And, so they break up. And we're all kind of rejoicing over this. It's like, good. This dude was just dead weight. You know, a dud. He was a dud. You are not your best self with him.
1: Mm.
0: You are better off. Let's have some fun. Now they're back together.
1: Oh, awkward.
0: Yeah. And so, you know, none of us are really talking right now. Because, you know, it's like, you know, you said your piece, you know,
1: and now she
0: you said
1: knows
0: your
1: exactly.
0: truth, and now she knows, and it's like, yeah, well, and I'm like, well, what are you doing with this dude again? You know?
1: Oh,
0: That's
1: so hard.
0: It is. And I feel like we've all been there, and I don't know what the answer is. It's like, do you just keep it all to yourself? Do you just not say anything?
1: Becky just texted in that you got to tell your friend from the beginning, but then they stop talking to you, right?
0: Right.
1: Well, yeah. I mean, I'm with you. Like, I would do the same thing after they break up. You feel like it's safe to be like, oh yeah, he was a loser.
0: Yeah,
1: I'm so glad you're done. And then, but then they get back together. It's like, oh.
0: Like my cousin Sandy, it was funny. She had one of those epic long divorces that was like, just took ridiculously too long, like 5 years for them to finally get divorced.
1: Oof.
0: And that's like, as they were in the process of it, I'm like, yeah, I never got it. And she's like, why didn't you say something? I'm like, well, he was your dude.
1: Yeah,
0: you know? He was your dude, and you're my cousin. He was family. You know, it's like, okay, well, you know, so if he's family, then we'll just treat him like he's family.
1: Yeah.
0: Until he's not. But, you know, thankfully they didn't get back together.
1: Ugh.
0: But, yeah.
1: This is so tricky. The texts are already coming in. So if you want to weigh in, if you've got an opinion on this, what should Shotgun do in this family
0: situation? It's just a sticky wicket.
1: Our text line is 31003. You can also, of course, always call us at 920-465-1003.
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0: Luke Combs, Be By You. I just want to be by you, whether our family thinks we should be together or not.
1: I know. Shotgun shared that he's going through something with people he knows. Like, they were together. He didn't like the dude. They broke up. Everyone told her that they didn't like the dude. Now they're back together. Now it's super awkward.
0: Right.
1: Margaret in Green Bay says she has been through this so many times with her daughter.
0: Okay.
1: And Margaret has learned, just keep your mouth shut.
0: Honestly, when it comes to your children, it's a whole different level.
1: Yeah.
0: I mean, it's one thing when it's your friends, but when it's your kids, because then they just like instantly resent you
1: Yeah. Yeah, but then we have others like Elliot and another friend saying, nope, you got to tell them what your gut says about that other person from the beginning, because you don't want them to come back from a bad situation and be like, why did no one tell me? It's just sticky. It's sticky. So if you want to weigh in, our text line is 31003. Maybe this has happened in your life and you have a situation you want to share, you can call us, 920-465-1003.
0: All right. Here's Parker McCollum. This is fitting. Killing me. 100.

0: It's Luke Bryan, Country and She Knows It, Y100. Good morning. It's Shotgun and Nat. We're talking about that just awkward thing that happens in all of our lives where somebody that is part of our circle maybe breaks up with somebody and you were like, yeah, I never got it.
1: Mm-hmm.
0: Yeah, or like, she wasn't good for you, or he was not a good person, or whatever. And then all of a sudden, they get back together. They get back together, and then it's like, and then because you spoke your truth, all of a sudden you are the bad guy.
1: Yeah, and so many of you have dealt with those situations in your lives. We're hearing from you this morning, and Chad is just like, you know what? I'm a firm believer in don't ask, don't tell. I mind my own business. I don't say a thing, because if that happens, and it's happened, you know, it's like, can't let that happen again.
0: Yeah, so Andrew's got a good story for us. Go ahead, bud.
2: Funny story. Me and my wife, we were together for a long time. We just got divorced last year. And we always end up breaking up over everyone else getting involved because it seems no one likes us together. But we all get along real good. So it's really weird because my family and her family does the same thing a lot. You know, they'll talk about it and talk bad and be like, yeah, we never seen it. And then we always end up back together. And when no one knows,

0: knows about it, we do really good. But as soon as our families find out, it seems like stuff always goes downhill.
1: Interesting.
2: Oh, that's a bummer.
1: Yeah, it is a bummer.
2: So what's current status then? Divorced or together?
0: We got divorced last November, and then I just took her to Hoofbeat. We disappeared for like 5 days a couple weeks ago, and had an amazing time, took a bunch of stuff, got back home, and shortly after, families kind of got in and got involved, and now I haven't heard from her for 3 days.
2: Oh. Well, I'm sorry. That's a tough situation.
1: What does your heart tell you, buddy? Is she your person?
0: I think she's left me maybe 13 times, and I always tell her to come back home.
2: Oh, Andrew.
1: Well, we hope that works out for you in the end, my friend.
0: I appreciate it, guys. It was good seeing you guys down over there at Paper Fest.
2: Yeah, you too.
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0: Make someone's day is something that Nat and I do. 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
4: Molly nominated her team at Youth Justice Oshkosh by texting the word bake to 31003, filling out a short form. And so Shotgun and I went to Oshkosh, and Molly was unfortunately in a meeting and not available. We weren't able to meet with the team, but we dropped off the treats from Festival Foods right there at the entrance, and they got to enjoy them.
0: We decided at that point that it is there's a one cookie penalty. If we come to your place and you're not there, we're taking a cookie.
4: We could take a cookie.
0: We're doing it. Mm-hmm. We're doing it.
4: We didn't, but we might in the future.
0: That's right. That was because we started the rule there.
4: Yeah.
0: So it was like moving forward, there will be a one cookie / one brownie / one, you know, whatever it happens to be, we get a penalty for you not being available,
4: mm-hmm.
0: right?
4: Mm-hmm.
0: I think it's only fair.
4: I think it's fair. But what if it's something bigger, like a cake? Do we just then cut into the cake?
0: We take a piece out. We take a piece out. Text BAKE to 31003 if you'd like to have us come and visit you. Yeah, we want to know where you guys listen to Y100 at work.
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0: All right. Have you been thinking about putting your house on the market? And you're thinking, you know what? Sometimes this can be a real pain. I'm a little just nervous about the whole process. Well, I have to tell you, if you're thinking about doing that, the first person you should call is Tiffany Holtz of the Coldwell Banker Real Estate Group. 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Well, with Tiffany, because she has a whole bunch of people who are lined up looking for houses already, she actually gets these homes sold right away. In fact, do the math. 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
4: I want to start off with a very happy birthday to Jack Lewis in Wrightstown, turning 80 today. Shotgun, that is your father-in-law.
0: That's my father-in-law, so I'm sorry. It's just happy birthday, Jack!
4: Should we sing happy birthday?
0: He's 80, so I had to say it louder.
4: Happy birthday.
0: And anybody that knows Jack knows how funny that is. Go ahead.
4: Jack, happy birthday. I hope you have a wonderful day celebrating with the fam. Also, a very happy birthday to Shirley Thimig in New Holstein, Mike Reynolds in Wapaka, Mackenzie Gust in Winneconne, Cassie Lohr in Shawano, Colin in Bondwell, happy birthday.
0: Kowalczyk, that sounded
4: okay.
0: That sounded pretty good.
4: It's a Polish name.
0: I mean, I'm not looking at it, but it looks pretty close.
4: Kaylee Demony in Green Bay, Lexi Wolski in Greenleaf, Hannah Plumman in New London, Addie Zelmer in Freedom, Lauren Rothsberger in Green Bay, Ken DeJardin, happy 14th to Addie Zelmer in Freedom, happy 23rd to Hannah, who goes by Hammy Smith in New London.
0: All right.
4: Have a great day, everybody.
0: If it is your day, we hope that you have a great day. Quick traffic update to give you right away, because I just saw it come in just right now. I-43 north, about a mile and a half beyond the ramp from East Shore Drive. So that's heading towards the Leo Frigo Bridge there. The right lane is blocked due to debris. So it's got things slowed down there. Again, that is I-43 northbound just before you get to the Leo Frigo Bridge. So avoid that area if you can. All right.
12: 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Look at her, man, look at me.

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2: All right, Jamie is on the line this morning, and she is ready to get it done. How you doing?
4: I'm fantastic. How are you guys?
3: We're fantastic as well. I love the energy this morning.
4: Oh, I'm so excited. Thank you for picking me.
2: You're so welcome. Where are you calling from today? Where do you live?
4: We live north of Green Bay in Lena, hillbilly land.
3: Oh, okay.
2: One of my favorite nieces, Amanda Lou, lives up in Lena.
4: Fantastic.
3: Fun fact, shotgun, Jamie is a Luke Bryan fan, so she would have known the one you did yesterday. But Jamie, we're not going to do Luke Bryan 2 days in a row. I'm sorry.
4: Yep, no worries, no worries. I'm ready. I got this.
2: She's ready. Okay, let's make it happen.
3: Let's go.
2: We're going to play a 1 second clip. You're going to get a chance to hear it 2 times, and then if you can tell us the artist and the exact title in 10 seconds, you win $1,000. Are you ready?
4: I'm so ready.
2: Okay, good luck. Here it comes. Here it is again. 10 seconds, go.
3: Oh, come on, Jamie.
4: I don't know. I don't know. This is so hard. Everybody says it. It's so hard. Big shout out to my sisters.
2: Shout out to your sister. What's your sister's name?
4: Erica and Michelle.
2: All right. Sisterly love. I love it. All right. Another 30 days. You're welcome to play again. Okay, Jamie?
4: Thank you so much for the opportunity. I appreciate it. Yeah. Have a good day, guys.
3: You're welcome. You too.
2: I was hoping she'd get it. She was so confident, right?
3: She was. But it is so much harder, like everyone says.
2: It is. It is indeed when you're on the spot. Do you guys know what it is, though? Shoot us a text here at 31003. We will find out if you're right. Coming up, Y100.
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0: So what do you think, ladies? Some random dude walked up to you at a bar and used that line on you. You think it would work?
1: Absolutely not. That'd be like a clue. Oh, you use that on all the girls. Gotcha. Right.
0: God painted you pretty. I bet you got a heart of gold.
1: Yeah,
0: all right.
1: No.
0: All right. I think it's because I'm going on vacation next week. I am so checked. This is the second day in a row that I've forgotten to tell you guys who our contest song was. So this is the clip. This is the clip right here. Loving and leaving.
1: And that voice is, of course, Miranda Lambert.
0: Miranda Lambert. Did they mm-hmm. know what the song was?
1: Yes. We had a lot of friends get it. It's If I Was a Cowboy.
0: I think that Natalie and I would both like to pause at this moment and be like, it should be If I Were.
1: Yes. Okay. Thank you. I wasn't going to say that, but yes, it should definitely be If I Were a Cowboy.
0: Yes. But it's all good.
1: Yeah.
0: Here it is for you. Y100.

0: Stucker Wetmore, brunette, Y100, good morning. It's Shotgun and Nat. And our new friend Tony Soxy is here from Snowfest in Trivers. How's it going, man?
1: Wonderful. Good morning, guys.
2: Good morning.
0: Welcome to the show. You bring cool tidings, and we like that this time of year.
1: Yes, I can honestly say I bring the wonderful cool of winter in the middle of summer.
2: And you have like a snow bear outfit. I'm here for it.
1: Yes, I am he. I am the polar bear mascot of the event.
2: Fun.
1: So
0: I don't know whether I should say congratulations or because I mean it's probably pretty toasty inside that suit.
1: It's one of those not joys of being part of the event. If you call it that, you know, a nice fleece outfit in the middle of 70 to 80 to sometimes 90 degree heat tends to be a good weight loss program that I think anybody wants to really have.
0: So Snowfest is going on in Trivers. Is that this coming weekend?
1: Yeah, it's actually starts on Friday night about 5 o'clock and then runs Friday, Saturday, and Sunday.
0: All right, give us the brief history of it, because it's in case there's people listening that don't know.
1: So, back in 1936, July 9th to be specific,
0: okay,
1: they were digging in the ground doing a public works project on the south side of town.
0: Yeah.
1: And what they came upon about 4 feet underground was a pile of snow, about 8 feet deep, about 20
2: Whoa.
1: Feet long.
0: That's wild.
1: Yeah. And, you
2: in
1: know,
2: July.
1: It's,
0: in July.
1: Exactly.
2: Let's just
1: in
2: make
1: July.
2: That very
1: middle
2: clear.
1: Middle
2: July.
1: Of summer. But you know, again, it's a Wisconsin thing. We need to have an excuse to have a party. This became kind of that. The following year, it kind of kicked off the event. And honestly, until probably the mid-90s, it was a part of Two Rivers history for summers.
0: Yeah.
1: It was kind of the big thing mm-hmm. for people to do. And, you know, like a lot of events, it kind of died off again because of just lack of interest or people to run it. And
0: sure.
1: about 20 years later, in 2018, our group got together to start putting this thing together. Originally had the intent of doing it in 2020. Well, we know what happened there.
0: Sure,
1: so kind
0: sure.
1: of skip that. But starting in 2021, we relaunched the event.
0: Love it.
1: Which it's, again, it's great musical acts, a lot of fun for the family. The coolest thing is we have such great sponsor support by so many community sponsors. We're really able to keep this thing very family friendly.
0: That makes us
1: Most
0: happy.
1: Most of the games and the other things that we do are like a buck.
0: Nice.
1: You know, a dollar, maybe $2 at the most.
2: Yeah, very affordable.
1: Exactly. You know, food's not going to screw you more than a couple of bucks.
0: Yeah.
1: And frankly, $75 will probably have you an entire day's worth of fun.
0: Nice.
1: You know, so we kind of really enjoy that. But
0: pretty fantastic. And so are you going to be out there in the suit?
1: I will be. You'll right. find me in our parade where, yes, you can actually come. Parades on the 25th at 11 o'clock.
0: Okay.
1: There's more details on our website, but I actually do throw snowballs.
2: Nice. I was going to say,
1: yes,
2: will
1: no
2: there
1: lie.
2: Be
1: you can
2: snow?
1: Actually get pelted by a snowball in the parade by the polar bear or... Yes, Santa Claus actually joins me in the dump truck.
2: What?
1: So you could get pelted by a snowball if you've been naughty by Santa Claus.
2: Oh my gosh, this is so cool. It's so wonderfully weird.
0: Yes, I just want to be in a parade where I get to go and throw snowballs at people. That
2: yes.
0: just sounds... That's
2: sign
0: why you
2: up.
0: Wear the suit.
2: Sign but, us up for
1: hey,
2: next year.
1: Shotgun, there's always room in the dump truck. You can always kind of throw you in there if you want to come on down.
0: So as you say, regardless of what the weather will be this weekend.
1: Which looks absolutely beautiful,
0: yes.
1: at least from the forecasts I've seen. And it is truly cooler in Two Rivers. So
0: always.
1: If it gets into the 80s, 90s up here. We got a great beach. It's just adjacent to the park where we host all this thing. Got a bunch of wonderful food vendors and, yeah, 8 great musical acts playing throughout the weekend.
0: And 100% chance of snow.
1: 100% chance of snow.
0: All right. Thanks for coming and telling us about it, Tony.
3: Number one for country and fun, thanks to you.
4: Y100.
2: So many fun things to do in summer in Wisconsin, just like Snowfest or like going out on the lake like Shotgun's going to be doing next week. 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
7: For today, partly cloudy and windy, chance of a spotty shower or thunderstorm, high 78. Mostly clear tonight, low 53. Tomorrow, mostly sunny, high 75. From Fox 11, your station for severe weather coverage, this is Director of Meteorology Pete Petoniak. 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
0: All right, 73 degrees with Morgan Wallen. 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

0: quick enough.
1: John Party Boots Off, Y100. My wife came in the other day and she's like, I just heard that new John Party song, Boots Off. I'm like, I love it, right? She's like, boy, that thing is an earworm.
2: Yes, it is.
1: She's like, it absolutely just stuck in your head all day, right? And I love it. I love it. All right.
2: So a lot of people not happy with what's going on in the world right now. We have some predictions. We can see into the future thanks to a time traveler's tell-all. We're going to be coming at you with some of those things coming up.
3: Turn the quiet up, turn the noise down.

0: you think John MacArthur would have thought if he could have seen into the future and known what was going to go on with his great-great-grandson or his great-grandson Hunter there? What do you think?
1: He's speaking to him in the pines.
0: The whisper in the pines. I love it. Love that song. It's MacArthur, of course, at
1: Y100. I think he'd be shocked.
0: Yeah?
1: At what the world has turned into, you know? It's funny. I am deep in the world of time travel right now. I'm reading this Stephen King book. It's called 11-22-63. I'm not only reading it, I'm like switching between the audiobook and the actual book. So I'm just like in it.
0: Yeah.
1: Okay, like all my senses involved in this experience.
0: This is the JFK thing, right?
1: This is this man from 2011 goes back in time to try to save John F. Kennedy from getting shot.
0: Yeah.
1: Because there's a theory that if JFK hadn't died, then things would have been different. We might never have gone to Vietnam. We might not, like, all these things.
0: Sure,
1: and, like,
0: sure,
1: all
0: sure.
1: these people would have been saved. And so it's fascinating. Okay, but it's fiction.
0: Right. Right. Or is it?
1: Right.
0: Or is it?
1: But I've always been fascinated with, like, Outlander or that show Travelers.
0: Yeah, yeah, yeah.
1: That Mackenzie Porter was in. Mm-hmm. I've, like, always been really fascinated by this stuff. So waking up to the news this morning that a time traveler from 2045 has come back to our time.
0: I like that he was like, you know what? I'm just going to only go back like 20 years. I think 20 years is probably...
1: Well, he was born in 2019, he says. This guy's name is Adam. Adam was born in 2019, and he came to us back from the year 2045, and he's telling us what's going to happen in our world over the next several years. Okay? Are you ready for this?
0: I am.
1: All right.
0: Hang on. Let me grab a pen.
1: All right.
0: What do you got?
1: So there's going to be definitive proof just in the next few years that aliens exist.
0: Okay.
1: Okay?
0: All right.
1: Cash is going to be extinct. We're all going to have a chip in our right hand by February 2029. This is not that far away.
0: Wow.
1: The need to, like, exchange currencies when you go to a different country, no longer necessary. We're all going to have one global currency, and it's going to be a chip in our right hand

0: No more need for cash. And not only does this chip serve as money, it boosts our brain function and improves health. And it comes at no surprise that, of course, the entire world is being run by AI. So, you know, that chip.
1: Really?
0: Yeah.
1: Mm-hmm. That's thus the global currency because it's a global.
0: It's called the Light. It's an AI program.
1: Okay.
0: Mm-hmm. And that's coming in 2033. So the AI runs this. We've got this global currency. By the way, the U.S. no longer going to be a thing.
1: How does that happen?
0: So according to him, we're going to be living in the Hunger Games kind of esque thing where the world is divided into districts. We are District 3.
1: Mm.
0: Okay. And it's like a
1: best district ever.
0: The world has one government.
1: And it's
0: just
1: AI.
0: Just like in Hunger Games.
1: Yeah.
0: It's AI,
1: and it's
0: right?
1: AI. That's
0: we're District
1: terrifying.
0: 3. You ready for this one too? Scientists have developed the technology by 2045 to clone dinosaurs. So not only are we going to be living in districts, not countries, and not only are we going to be having chips in our hands to buy things, dinosaurs will be among us. It's going to be real life Jurassic Park around here.
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0: Y100, good morning. It's Shotgun and Nat, and our good friend Kennedy is here to talk to us about what's happening downtown in Green Bay.
1: That's right. Well, this Friday, we have Fridays on the Fox. It's the second to last one. Big Mouth and Power Tool Horns will be playing.
0: Fun.
1: 6 to 9 p.m. on the city deck. You know, food, drinks by Hagemeister, bring your lawn chair, and get on the dance floor. When then we have one more left on July 31st, and that's going to be the now. So
0: All right.
1: Get out there. Only two more chances.
0: Oh, weather looks good.
2: Like, yeah, summer's like coming to an end. You said two more. And it's like, oof.
1: Yes.
0: And you have a kind of a fun new event coming up this weekend.
1: We do on Tuesday, actually.
0: Tuesday.
1: July 28th.
0: Gotcha.
1: We have a pop-up event in Whitney Park. So hopefully the weather is really nice.
0: Okay.
1: It's called Stones to Stories, and attendees will be painting a stone, and then they can take that stone and place it somewhere in the downtown or Old Main Street district for somebody else to find and be inspired by.
0: That's a fun idea.
1: Yeah. And it's from 5 to 7 p.m., but there'll also be live acoustic music by Josh Burton and some ice cream by Kindred Scoops ice cream cart.
0: Fun.
2: So fun. So you're going to have all the supplies out there to paint?
1: Yes. So supplies are provided, but limited. So get there early.
0: Yeah.
1: So we're very excited.
0: All right. So if you were going to do an inspirational stone that you were going to put somewhere. I'm asking you both this. So
2: put you on the spot.
0: All right. So which one of you wants to go first?
1: Matt, do you have an idea?
2: An inspirational stone. No, I'm just stalling because I have no
1: idea. I feel like I've been very inspired by birds recently.
0: Okay.
1: I live right by the Fox River Trail. All the pelicans have been flying. The geese have been having their babies this summer.
2: Aww.
1: And the ducks. And it just feels like the circle of life.
0: Okay.
1: Right?
0: All right.
2: I'd probably do something with water. I'd paint water.
0: Yeah. All right.
2: Because I'm not an artist. But I can do waves.
1: Yeah. And then the birds and the waves go together.
2: There you go.
1: The birds and the fox.
2: There you go.
1: We love it.
0: All right.
1: Yeah.
0: I mean, I would probably do, it seems cliche, but sometimes those things, you know, sometimes people just need to hear stuff like, you know, like a you are enough or something like that.
1: And you then you don't have to be an artist. You can just write it.
0: Yeah, exactly.
2: I could do.
0: Something like that. Just, you know, so people feel it and, you know, pick it up and I like it.
1: I would like to find that stone.
2: Yeah.
0: All right. Well, if you guys want to do it, it's a week from today.
1: Yes, it is.
0: All right.
1: And you can look at downtowngreenbay.com for more information.
0: Perfect. Thank you.
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0: Why should your work days and your fun days be different kind of days?
1: With music this good, they don't have to be.
2: You got

0: Hollywood Hoedown, brought to you by Rustic Retreat Furniture.
1: Jelly Roll's daughter, Bailey, is claiming the internet is going to break when the reason behind her dad's divorce from Bunny XO finally comes to light. She is saying no one cheated, but there is an explosive reason behind their divorce.
0: What is it?
1: But then she says, I don't want to talk about it. Stop making assumptions about my family. Stop talking about my dad.
0: Stop talking.
1: Here's the thing. The only reason I'm talking about her dad right now is because Bailey decided to say it. And, okay, granted, she's 18. Her dad and what seems like she had a really great relationship with her stepmom, they're getting divorced. Like, that's really hard on her.
0: Yes, agree.
1: But, you know, she's making some statements. She's like, just you wait until I decide to say something. Just you wait. I'm not going to say it now, but it's explosive. And it's like, girl, if you don't want people to keep talking about it,
0: then stop
1: talking about it.
0: Stop talking about it.
1: Yeah. But this is her way of processing.
0: Yes.
1: And now I'm very curious about this explosive reason.
0: Mm-hmm. Right.
1: You know, I'm sure it's going to come out. They do just keep talking.
0: Yes.
1: They
0: keep saying,
1: like, Bunny's like, I'm not going to address this. I'm not gonna. And then she just keeps talking. So we're going to find out. We'll just have to be patient, I guess.
0: Right.
1: Bailey's not going to tell us right now.
0: Yet.
1: Full House star Jodie Sweetin is ready to leave Hollywood behind, but she's going to give it a few more years until her youngest daughter, Beatrix, graduates high school. Beatrix is 15.
0: Okay.
1: Jodie says that she'll probably keep a house or some sort of property in L.A., but she and her husband are tired of the hustle and bustle. I get it. It's been, I think, 40 years.
0: Yeah. Oh, yeah.
1: Yeah.
0: Yeah.
1: She's over it. Actress Odalia Halevy is pregnant with a baby girl. She plays assistant DA Samantha Morin on Law and Order, and she found out the day they wrapped season 25. She said it was funny because the last week of filming, she was in the producer's office eating chocolate all the time, which was completely out of character for her. And she was like, huh, maybe I should take a pregnancy test. Sure enough.
0: All right.
1: So she and her husband's maternity photos were featured in People magazine. They are very cute if you want to go check those out.
0: By the way, that's not usually how you find out.
1: Well, my point is there were other symptoms too. And she just put it all together. Why am I hungry all the time?
0: I decided to go for the king size Snicker bar today. Maybe I should check and see if I'm pregnant.
1: Okay. You've clearly never been pregnant.
0: I have not. I have been around pregnant women, though.
1: Yeah. Well, the chocolates, that's where it's at.
0: That's where it's at.
1: Let me tell you.
0: All right.
1: If you're a fan of Deadpool, you will be happy to know that Ryan Reynolds has confirmed he'll be putting on the suit once again.
0: Yay.
1: A fourth film in the franchise would follow Deadpool and Wolverine's huge success in 2024. It was the top grossing R-rated movie of all time.
0: It was so good.
1: Of course, when you have Ryan Reynolds and Hugh Jackman in the same movie, it's like bound to be a hit. No other details yet from Ryan on whether it's going to be more like that movie. Is it going to be a solo Deadpool movie? Is it going to be an ensemble cast? We don't know, but we're waiting and seeing.
0: All right. I'm rooting for the ensemble cast again.
1: Yeah?
0: Yeah, that was awesome. It was awesome. I loved it. Jodie's leaving L.A. when her kids are done with school. Ryan Reynolds.
1: Restart.
0: Restart. Sorry. All right, here we go. Let's try this again. Jodie's leaving L.A.
2: Shotgunning.
0: No, for listen.
1: Song is not meant to happen.
0: Let's keep going. This is not over. This is not over. All right. Hang on a second. Now I have to push buttons and things. So this is.
1: He really wants to get the song in today.
0: Yes, but now it accidentally played our sponsor's commercial, so I have to put it back in again.
1: Okay. All right.
0: All right. So. Do you guys really want to hear it? I mean, do you really want to hear it?
1: Well, now they do. Yeah, this is the best song he's ever written, ever.
0: Yeah, well.
1: And now it has to live up to the hype.
0: Oh, my gosh. All right, here we go.
1: Oh,

0: Bailey shouts a lot, but doesn't have a thing to say. She doesn't have a thing to say.
1: I really wanted to mess you up, but that was nice.
0: Thank you.
2: Y100.
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1: Good morning.
0: What's going down?
1: Packers news. And that was actually good news in the offseason. Usually if a Packer comes up in the offseason, it's one of two things. Either you're naughty or you signed a contract.
0: Yeah.
1: Congrats to Vontae Wyatt. Signed a new contract. 3 years, $57 million extension, and a $20 million signing bonus.
2: Wow. Oh, my goodness.
1: You imagine getting that check?
0: That's just crazy.
2: Ooh, I am in the wrong business.
1: Yeah. Aren't we all? Brewers won last night, beat the Mets. It was a little bittersweet. Freddie Peralta, former Brewers pitcher. It was his first time back in Milwaukee.
0: Yeah.
1: Started for the Mets last night. Brewers 8, Mets 3. Freddie gave up pretty much all of them. It was hard to see him not pitch well, and yet we're very used to watching him not pitch well.
0: Sure.
1: And there's a lot of conversation of, are they going to bring him back, potentially?
2: Oh, interesting.
1: Meaning, could we use him for the playoff run? Miz was the pitcher last night for the Brewers, our ace.
0: Yeah.
1: They held him back in terms of innings. He only pitched 4 innings.
0: Okay.
1: So that was interesting to see some of the strategery already this point in the season. Mm-hmm. They by far have the most wins right now, at this point in the season, than they've ever had before. So,
2: nice.
1: 7 games in first place above the Cubs, 11.5 against the Cardinals, and I believe Pittsburgh is after that. Neat to see, and we've seen this before.
0: Yes.
1: So,
0: yes, we have.
2: Don't get too excited.
1: Yeah. Well, protect thy heart.
2: That's
1: the best way.
0: Yes,
1: speaking
0: exactly.
1: of protecting your heart, did you see the good news as we finish out last night? Aaron Rodgers, on his Instagram account, posted that he reunited with his family.
2: Yeah, I did see that.
0: Yeah, right?
1: That really warmed my heart, right? Like, I have not been a big Aaron Rodgers supporter over the years.
0: Yeah.
1: I was never really a fan of him as QB. What, didn't you like the wins? Of course I like the wins. I'm just saying, like, there was a lot to the guy.
0: Oh, sure.
1: When he posted that last night, even though his wish would probably be leave my personal life alone, you share it,
0: yeah.
1: And it's that kind of story.
0: Mm-hmm. And he totally shared that on purpose. You know, I mean, you know.
1: You mean a guy like that loves the limelight? No.
2: Oh.
0: Yeah. But that makes me happy.
2: Yeah, they've been estranged for so long.
0: Yeah.
1: And we don't know what happened behind the scenes. We also don't know if he really hasn't seen them in that long. But still, like, the story was loud when it was out.
2: It was.
1: That he hadn't seen his family or talked to his parents or his brothers. So that
0: one of the brothers wasn't there. The loudmouth brother was not there.
2: Jordan?
0: Yeah.
1: Who's got a louder mouth?
2: Do you know how I know Jordan?
1: How do you know Jordan?
2: The Bachelor.
1: That's how we all know Jordan.
2: I
1: thought you like knew him.
2: No, I don't know him personally.
1: Ran into him at Starbucks.
2: I found out about the Aaron Rodgers drama from The Bachelor.
1: That kind of started it.
0: Yeah.
1: Shocker.
0: Yeah.
1: Reality TV starts drama.
0: Exactly. Right.
1: Who's breaking?
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10: Yeah.

It's Ella Langley with Be Her on your home for country and fun, Y100. Hey there, it's Rachel Chase. Thanks for coming along on your Tuesday morning. I'm going to make it worth your while. Here's Russell Dickerson, Y100.

Justin Moore with Time's Ticking. It was so good to see him opening up for Riley Green on Thursday night after we found out that he took some time off from touring to focus on his health because he was in a rehab for 30 days. But he's doing well.

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Cody Johnson with Carrie Underwood. It's I'm Gonna Love You on Green Bay and the Valley's Y100. Zach John King now. It's Get to Drinkin'.

Lanco with Greatest Love Story on Y100. So he's out on tour. Then when he wraps up touring, he'll be a coach on season 30 of The Voice. What's the most difficult part? It's his cowboy hat during the blind audition. That's what he told us anyways. Here's his latest, Think As You Drunk, from

0: Locked Up with South of Sanity on your home for country and fun, Y100, and so much fun will be had at Crossroads 41, August 6th through the 8th. So it's right around the corner, and you still haven't gotten those tickets, have you? What are you waiting for? I mean, get in on this. 29 artists right in our backyard in Oshkosh. So it's like, if you don't need to stay, you don't have to. If you want to stay, though, the camping is going to be where it's at. Because if you're camping, remember, concerts start on Wednesday night, too. Frank Ray's going to be there in the little camping hub. It's all at xroads41.com if you still need to buy tickets with Zach Brown Band, Lainey Wilson, Jason Aldean. And we just want to see you there partying it up with Y100, okay?
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0: Ella Langley and Morgan Wallen with I Can't Love You Anymore. How many people are gonna get bangs before she comes to Green Bay? I had bangs once. They're kind of high maintenance, but they look pretty cute. Who knows? But I think we'll see a lot of curtain bangs in August at the Rush.
1: I remember trying not to stare the night that I first met you.

0: This is Megan Maroney, and this is my song, Medicine. Medicine is a song I wrote with some of my favorite people about giving a guy a taste of their own medicine.
1: Y100.

Jenny Chesney with his latest Carry on your home for country and fun, Y100. It's a Rachel Chase. We'll be hearing this one live on Friday night at Crossroads of 41. Wonder what kind of hat and bell bottom she'll have on. It's Lainey.

0: This isn't just a concert. It's one of the most stacked festival lineups of the summer. August 6th through the 8th, Crossroads 41 in Oshkosh with Jason Aldean, Lainey Wilson, Zach Brown Band, plus rising stars like Flatland Calvary, Treaty Oak Revival, Jackson Dean, and John Ross. 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

Bailey Zimmerman with A Rock and a Hard Place. I don't know about you, but I'm liking these temps a lot better than the 90s and stuff that we were experiencing last week. But goodness, can this smoke clear up already? Ugh, makes my throat all itchy all the time. Same for you?

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2: Just watching her blonde hair sunburned, stare at them white caps rolling over. Laid back in a thrift store beach chair, dropping limes in a Corona. But she looks back, yeah, she throws me a kiss like, honey, I sure want you. And it's 103 between her and me, and only 92 in Daytona. And

John Party with Head Over Boots on Y100. It's Rachel Chase. In three songs, we're going to talk about six behaviors that seem rude, but are actually signs someone takes good care of themselves. Stick around.

0: Riley Green with Change My Mind on your home for country and fun, Y100. All right, let's talk about these six behaviors that seem rude, but are actually signs someone takes good care of themselves. Skipping out on plans with friends, it usually means that your friend's battery, their social battery, is tapped and they need some alone time. I have a friend at work who I've talked to about that many times. I'm like, social battery's tapped out, don't want to talk. And that goes along with ignoring small talk can sometimes be seen as rude, but it is actually a sign of high emotional intelligence because we don't want to waste time. Not replying to texts could be because, you know, somebody's thinking things over. Kind of the same thing on skipping out plans with friends. Texting too much. If people text repeatedly, it may be because they're anxious about something and need to confirm details. So you may think it's rude, but it's actually not. Being direct. I get this one a lot. Some neurodivergent people prefer more direct, no-nonsense conversations. Sometimes it comes off at being rude. But according to a study by the Clinical Psychology Science and Practice Journal, being direct is a double-edged sword for women too, especially in the workplace. When a woman is direct, it comes across as rude, but if she isn't, then she won't get the answer she needs. It's exhausting. I feel that. And another behavior that seems rude but is actually a sign someone takes good care of themselves is prioritizing sleep. Getting little sleep is not a badge of honor. The National Sleep Foundation reported that 60% of adult Americans said they don't get enough sleep at night. That's a huge number. So if you are getting enough sleep, it's not rude. You're taking good care of yourselves. Keep that in mind. You're not rude. You are just taking good care of yourself.
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Morgan Wallen with Don't Me on Green Bay and the Valley's Y100. Did you see that video of Keith Urban at a recent concert and how he feels about AI? He had some choice words. We'll just say he doesn't like it.

0: What's up, y'all? It's Tyler Hubbard. Here's my new song, Land.
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Josh Ross with Hate How You Look. You want to see it live? You got to get those Crossroads 41 tickets in just a few short weeks. We will be there all 3 days with all the fun stuff. You know we know how to have fun at Y100. Here's Luke Bryan, country and she knows it.

Y100. And Hannah is going to be at the Green Bay Farmers Market on Wednesday. And she's got a country newcomer, Cole Goodwin, hanging out with her. If you want to meet a new artist, go see Hannah on Wednesday with Y100.

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Y100. Justin Moore with Why We Drink. Well, are you in the dating pool trying to date? Not having any good luck? Try something new. Maybe throw a wink at somebody next time you find somebody attractive at the bar, at a concert, or whatever. You got a 1 in 5 shot of it getting a conversation going. That's according to a new dating survey. Good luck. 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

0: Hudson Westbrook with A Painted You Pretty on Y100. If you're thinking about retirement, I just came across this, and there's a new survey revealed that Americans think they need more than $1 million in savings to retire comfortably. But it's a goal most don't expect to meet. Half of those surveyed said they expect to retire with less than $500,000 saved. One quarter said they expect to save less than $250,000, and only 30% expect to reach that $1 million milestone. You know, everything costs so much. And I look at it and I say, I'm like, what is a savings account? Times are tough, am I right? More than one quarter said they had borrowed from their retirement plans to pay down debts, cover financial emergencies, or keep up with the rising cost of living. 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

Ride on your home for country and fun, Y100. Well, tonight looks like it's going to be pretty chill. I might actually get a break from the AC and open the windows up again with a low of 53. The rest of the week looks pretty good, too. Better temperatures. I'll have to just clear up from that smoke, okay? Kenny Chesney, it's Beer in Mexico. Have a good one.

0: It's not quitting time, but it's close enough. It's the Lunchtime Happy Hour. Here's today's featured drinking song with Steve Davis on Y100.
1: Those of you who know me know I'm not the handiest guy, but I can fix a drink. 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

everybody's buddy Blake on Y100 number one for country and fun. 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Appreciate you being a part of the Y100 family. Got Zach Brown coming up, Chris Young in minutes, Dylan Scott right after Ella Langley and Morgan Wallen. Y100. I found

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1 for country and fun. It's Y100 Chris Young. I didn't come here to leave. Here for the long haul, right? As we get set for Crossroads 41. Man, oh man. We've been talking about this for so long. And now we're just a few short weeks away from it, right? August 6th through the 8th in Oshkosh. Lainey Wilson, Jason Aldean, and Zach Brown. 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

0: Hey, it's Jacob Hackworth, and this is What Took You So Long. This song is about putting your whole heart into a relationship and all of a sudden watching it all fall apart.
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It's Chris Jansen, Y100, number one for country and fun. This time of the year, insects can be a problem, but don't be killing those ants that might be in your house. 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When you squish an ant, it releases a distress signal, and then more ants rush over to remove the body. Best thing you can do is put the ant outside.

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Breathing. Number one for country and fun, it's Y100. Hannah's live at the Green Bay Farmers Market coming up on Wednesday. She'll have newcomer Cole Goodwin with her hanging out. See you tomorrow downtown Green Bay with Y100.

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0: 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Jelly Roll, believe it or not, what's his cheat meal? He doesn't have any cheat meals with all that weight loss. Because the addict in him comes out, and it becomes a five-day food bender. When it happens, he gives himself some grace, tries to not have two bad days in a row. Looking good is Jelly Roll. Here's Jason Aldean.
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2: How y'all doing? Happy Tuesday. What is that sound from? Wasn't that a TikTok sound or something? That girl, how y'all doing? I'm going to bring that back. Anyway, guys, happy Tuesday. Happy National Junk Food Day, which is something I just needed to open up the show saying. Because if there's ever a day that you deserve some junk food, it's on National Junk Food Day. Like, if you're on a diet, just cheat, okay? But I do want to know, so it's always intriguing to me, is your junk food of choice sweet or salty? Like, if you had a cupcake or chips in front of you, which would you go for? Because I am salty all the way. You know when you go to like a Mexican restaurant? First of all, a spicy margarita needs to be in front of me immediately. But those chips will be demolished before the meal even comes. So happy junk food day. Go get yourself sweet or salty or both. So I'm an under with Ella Langley. Here's Be Her.

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Wow, and then we're going to be singing along to Lainey Wilson at Crossroads 41. I cannot believe that's just a couple weeks away. I'm freaking out. Her show looks so good, too. 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

100, it's Hannah. Do you want to know how unbothered I am? 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

0: Joel Morgan, that is Kid Myself on Y100, where it looks like, fingers crossed, knock on wood, we are going to have a farmer's market tomorrow with no rain. And I hope it stays that way, because we have an exciting farmer's market tomorrow. The Green Bay Farmer's Market happens on Wednesdays. If you've never been, it's a time. It's so much fun. The beer tent is great. There's great vendors. We are going to be there with a new artist whose name is Cole Goodwin. He has a super fun song called Howdy. He is a blast, and we somehow managed to talk him in to come in and hanging out tomorrow at the Farmer's Market. I'm going to be doing my show live there. We'll have the Y100 tent. We may or may not have opportunities for you to win Crossroads 41 tickets. And then Cole will be performing right around 5 o'clock, just after 5. So if you're going to the Green Bay Farmer's Market, come say hi. If you're not going, change your mind and come hang out. Oh,
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0: Cooled down a little bit today than what we've been used to the last few weeks. A high of 77. It looks like we could see some rain as well tonight. A low of 55. 75 and partly cloudy tomorrow. It is 75 now. Y100 with George Verge and Luke Bryan.

George Burge and Luke Bryan. It's Ride, Ride, Ride on Y100, where this guy said that in the next couple of years he might retire from touring, as he should. He deserves it. Darius Rucker, been doing it a long time. Here he is on Y100. We have the latest from Kojo coming next.

0: Hey there, I'm Cody Johnson, and this is my song,
1: Horseback.
0: This song ain't about a horse. It's about how she took his horse, and the man wants his horse back. It's fun, it's upbeat, and I love it.
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0: He's a ranch hand in a pinch, man. Hotter than the red on the cattle brand. Cause she's a gold digger with a quick trigger. A cast iron skillet swinging lid flipper.

100. So these two artists, honestly, they could release a song singing the alphabet and it would probably go number one. I mean, when you're Ella Langley and Morgan Wallen, you can do that. This is not the alphabet, though. This is called I Can't Love You Anymore on Y100.

0: Well, when Adoreta Green getting a lot of hate online after he was on Theo Von's podcast last week, I just don't think people understand his dry sense of humor. Everyone's like, he was so mean. It's like, that's just kind of how dudes talk. He's just a dry sense of humor guy. Here he is, Change My Mind on Y100.
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1: 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Big thanks to our friends at Rustic Retreat Furniture for making it happen. All right, Aaron Rodgers kind of half broke the internet yesterday when he posted a photo. And I will tell you, I think I was just like laying on my couch, you know, watching a show while on my phone while doing 17 other things at once. And it was one of the first things that popped up on my Instagram. And I was like, I have to be seeing this wrong. It was a series of photos of him and his family, which you might think, why is that weird? Well, he hasn't talked to them in a very, very long time. It has been, you know, a topic of conversation for years, ever since his brother Jordan was on The Bachelorette, which I was still living in Milwaukee at the time. So that had to have been 10 years ago, probably. Aaron, you know, was obviously a part of the conversation of the show because he was a very famous NFL quarterback. And they had essentially said that they do not talk to him anymore. He's talked about it in interviews. You know, a lot of stuff has come out that he's like sent back Christmas presents and all this stuff, but it looks like they're putting it behind them because he did share a bunch of photos on Instagram. The first one being of him and his mom saying another bonding week and then use the hashtag fam. Second picture was of him and his dad. He did have pictures of him and his older brother Luke on there. Luke has a couple children. So one of the pictures is Aaron like putting together a kid's toy. You can see him walking hand in hand with one of the kids. Jordan, however, the brother that was on The Bachelorette, he is married to JoJo, who, you know, was The Bachelorette at the time. They do have a 6-month-old daughter. He was not in any of the photos. So I'm not sure if that means they don't have a great relationship still. He did like the photos. So yeah, I guess the rift between the Rodgers family is over, which is honestly good because that's just so sad to hear stuff like that, that fame and whatnot would come between a family. So happy to see that they are back. And I guess we'll wait to see if we see any more bonding time photos. We'll be back with more of What's Dirty on the 30 for you coming up around 5:30.

Y100, if you have not seen the music video for this one yet, you should certainly check it out. It just came out like a week or two ago. I mean, the story behind this song itself is... it's pretty wild. This is Graylin James. It's called Water at a Wedding on Y100.

0: country and she knows it. That is Luke Bryan on 100. It is Hannah. How we doing on this Tuesday, which is also National Junk Food Day, which we talked about a little bit earlier. So then, of course, when you say the words like National Junk Food Day out loud, then your algorithm and every device that's near you starts sending you stuff about junk food. And I actually just came across an article. It was talking about like dating deal breakers. And one of the things on there, it was 40% of people said that they would not date someone who ate too much junk food. And when I read that, I was like, okay, but like, what are we talking here? Like, what is too much junk food? If I'm getting in a guy's car and there's just like chip bags and Snicker wrappers everywhere, then yeah, that's going to be a bit of a deal breaker. But like, what are we talking here? The bar's low, you know?
1: Number one for country and fun.
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0: Raise your hand if summer has gotten so busy that your body is just shutting down. 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Text PRIME to 31003 for more. We're going to see a low of 55 degrees tomorrow, up to 75 with partly cloudy skies and no rain. Fingers crossed, because we are going to be live at the Farmers Market downtown Green Bay tomorrow. Cole Goodwin, a new Nashville artist, going to be coming to perform some songs as well. So it's going to be a nice day for that. It is around 74 now, 100 with Ella Langley.

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100, it looks like Blake Shelton was indeed at the royal wedding, a.k.a. Taylor and Travis's wedding. Gwen just posted a video today, and it very much looks like they were there. I'm so jealous. It is 100 Hudson Westbrook coming up after Josh Ross.

100. You ever see the national holidays and go, what the heck? Who made that a day? Today is National Invite an Alien to Live with You Day. I mean, listen, for the plot, like, let me know how it goes. It is 100 with Kenny Chesney. This is Carry On.

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0: drunk.
1: That's one of my favorite Jake Owen songs. So good. It's Alone With You on Y100, where I will have an opportunity for you to win Kit Moore tickets with the keyword to text here. And three songs right now. It's my girl, Megan Maroney. Here's Medicine on Y100.

0: Number one for country and fun.
1: Something that you can really say, like, yeah, that could be me.
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3: I got a song. I'm about to sing it. She left a note, so I started drinking.

0: Hardy, Eric Church, Morgan Wallen, Tim McGraw, that is MacArthur on Y100. It is Hannah, my guy, Kit Moore, is coming to town. He is going to be at the Calumet County Fair in September. And if you want to be there, hopefully you know Kit Moore songs, because I'm going to have you texting in a word to 31003. Listen, guys, this should be easy. I thought yesterday's was easy. The answer was beer for beer money. So many people had no idea what kind of money Kit Moore was looking for. Now we're today talking about something about a blank. Something about a blank. Text that word into 31003. Basically, just finish the song title, and you are going to be in to win tickets to see Mr. Kit Moore at the Calumet County Fair. I will pick the winner randomly at 5 o'clock. So something about a what? Text that into 31003. Good luck.
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0: You know what's one of the best feelings ever is putting on clothes that you wore last summer and having them be too big. 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
0: First of all, guys, I cannot get over how many of you are getting that keyword wrong on the text line. Something about a woman? That's a Thomas Rhett song. What are we doing? I'm disappointed in you. Anyway, not disappointed in the weather. A high of 77 today, a low tonight of 55, 75, and partly cloudy tomorrow. It is 73 at Y100 with Morgan Wallen.

Randy Houser, the voice of an angel. It is Y100. We are going to get to some crime reports because it's after 5. So thanks to Habba Shabba Shamir here. We're going to get to those in 3 songs. Lauren Elena with Chase Matthew up next.

0: Crime reports so ridiculous. They have to be local. It's Y100's Why Would You Do That? With Hannah.
1: And we do it thanks to our friends at Habish Habish and Rotier. They've got your back. If you ever hear your story on the crime reports, then, you know, they're the ones to call. Let's get to it. This was yesterday. I have to be honest, I had no idea that this happened until I read this crime report and then read the comments of the amount of people that it happened to. There was a woman in the parking lot who needed help with an IV that was left in her arm when she left the hospital. How? What? The amount of people who commented and said had this happen to them and like had to take it out themselves, that's crazy. Also, I guess it's kind of on you as the patient as well to be like, hey, are you going to take this out of my arm? Like, what the heck is going on? This was from Friday around 6 p.m. Cops were annoyed with a guy walking in the middle of the road. Well, yeah, that's pretty annoying, honestly. Especially at 6 o'clock on a Friday when everyone is just trying to, like, get to dinner wherever the heck they're going. Another hospital situation. This was on Saturday. A intoxicated guy yelling in the hospital. I've never experienced anything like that, but the amount of these stories that we see on the crime reports of, like, belligerent people in a hospital, I don't know what I would do. Most of the time I'm in a hospital, it's for sad reasons, too. So then if I had to deal with that, although I guess it might take your mind off of what you're there for. And this last one is at a park at 8 a.m. There was oil dumped on the sidewalk and someone slipped and fell. What kind of oil are we talking about? What are we doing? 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
1: Shout out to our friends at Brazee Ace Hardware for making it happen. Weekdays, 3:30 and 5:30, bring you the latest goss, including Shaboozy. This is a very interesting business venture for him. Didn't peg him as like a comic book guy, but it looks like he is going to be making his San Diego Comic-Con debut with his first comic book called The Outlaw Sherry Lee. It is a part of a three-part Western series, and it expands the narrative of his upcoming album, The Outlaw, Sherry Lee, and Other Western Tales. So that is coming out next week, next Friday. That is going to be coming out. The comic book itself will be released on August 18th. Comic-Con attendees will have the exclusive opportunity to get early copies. But it looks like it is going to be the story of Sherry Lee, who seeks revenge against the gang that killed her sheriff father. Features artwork by Sean Damian Hill and a bunch of other artists. So, I mean, listen, he's kind of doing it all at this point. He's a Grammy winner. He's acting. He's writing comic books. What can't Shaboozy do? I have to imagine it's going to be a really cool story, too, and that the art inside is going to be cool, especially if he's going to be doing it at Comic-Con. That's like a huge event. So congratulations to Shaboozy. You'll be able to get your hands on it August 18th, and his new album will be out next Friday. We'll be back with more of What's Dirty on the 30 for you tomorrow on Y100, thanks to Brazee Ace Hardware.
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Well, Melinda, we did a really fun event with this next chick a few months ago. And when I found out that she owned a coffee shop, I was like, oh my gosh, are we the same person? Should we be friends? Alexandra Kay, this song is so good. It's called Straight for the Heart on Y100.

0: She's always teaching us how to spell in his songs. T-R-O-U-B-L-E. That Russell is trouble. It is Anna on Y100. Speaking of trouble, the farmer's market is tomorrow. Downtown Green Bay, we will be at the farmer's market on Broadway. I'm going to be doing my show live down there. You know, if anything, it's great people watching. There's also great food, great beer, great vendors. We've got an artist flying in from Nashville to come and hang out with you as well. Cole Goodwin is going to be coming in to perform some songs. I'm going to have him hand out some swag. We may or may not have Crossroads 41 tickets for you to win. And it's just going to be a jolly good time. Who doesn't want to go to the farmer's market on a Wednesday? If you haven't experienced it, you're missing out. It really is a blast. So we hope to see you there. I'll be doing my show live from 2 to 6 with Cole coming by around 5 o'clock. So hope to see you there. I'm out of here for the night, so have a good one. Bye.
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0: What's up, y'all? It's Tyler Hubbard. Here's my new song, Land.
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Zach, John, Kane, get to drinking on Y100. Happy Tuesday. Sean here, how you doing? Checking in, coming up in your 6 o'clock hour. Ella Langley, Dan Shea, Kane Brown. We're also going to play another round of Food for Thought later tonight in the 7 o'clock hour. Got some prizes for you to win. So hang out with me for a bit. Here's Bailey Zimmerman, Chevy Silverado.

0: Ellel, Langley, and Morgan Wallen. I can't love you anymore on Y100. John Party is coming up for you. Speaking of Morgan, he gave us some new music. He was in Baltimore on the 17th doing a show. He debuted a new song. It's called Been By You. And if you want to check out like a bootleg version of it, you can. It's on YouTube right now. But it officially comes out on the 24th of this month. And it's kind of hinting that he's got some new stuff coming out. Nothing's been confirmed just yet in terms of like a new album. But if you go by his previous release schedule, he may not be releasing a new album, like a full album, an EP, until probably around 2027. But we do got a new song to look forward to.
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Here is Rocky Mountain Low.

Thomas Reddick goes like this on Y100. Kane Brown, good as you. It's coming up for you here in a little bit. Right now is Dan and Shay. Say so.

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